Kicking off the 5 o'clock hour with a track. It was a title track from a release that came out in 2014 by Johnny Cash. Actually, his son had found a bunch of recordings Johnny had done in the 1980s that had never been released. And so he remixed them and released them. That was Out Among the Stars. Great way to kick off our 5 o'clock hour. You're listening to Crossing Borders on Border Radio KOFA. I'm Dave Reek, filling in for Dave Nash this evening. I've got music coming up from Chapel Heart, also some blues from Joe Bonamassa coming up. We're going to hear the bluegrass band Chesapeake in a moment with their track Like I Used to Do. But right now, this is a band called Hockey Dad from last year's album, The Clip. This is called All Hat, No Cattle.

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We've got a lot of great stuff on the COFA app. We just heard Bria Salmina and a track called Bending Over Backwards. We've got some Tori Amos coming up. We're going to hear a sort of fairy tale. Before that, though, Joshua Carpe performs as Cautious Clay. We're going to hear his track Agreeable right after this one from Colt Jam, a song called Burn.

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And that's an interesting collaboration. Chance the Rapper and Death Cab for Cutie together. They call that Do You Remember as we continue crossing borders on a Sunday evening here on Border Radio KOFA. I'm Dave Reek. I've got Marianne Faithful coming up, going back to the 1979 Broken English album. She's going to do a song written by Shel Silverstein called The Ballad of Lucy Jordan. Before we get to that, though, I've got Liza Ann with Devotion. Joe Bonamassa is going to do the Lonesome Road Blues. And right now, this is Chapel Heart. This came out just last year. It's called Perfect for Me.

And that's a group called LAMP, wrapping up our 5 o'clock hour of Crossing Borders on Border Radio, KOFA, with their song 1998. I'm Dave Reek. I got one more track and then we'll dive into the 6 o'clock hour. I've got some girl talk coming up. Also, we're going to hear music from Mass Gothic, and I've even got some Elvis Costello coming up in the 6 o'clock hour. I hope you can stick around for that. This is the Preservation Hall Jazz Band with a title track from a fabulous album they released back in 2013. It's called That's It.

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3: The weather forecast for Quartzsite this evening is mostly clear with a low around 82. Sunny and breezy tomorrow with a high near 105. Mostly clear in Parker tonight with a low around 82. Sunny and breezy tomorrow with a high near 104. And mostly clear in Yuma this evening with a low around 84. Sunny tomorrow with a high near 105 and gusts as high as 20 miles per hour.

launched into our final hour of Crossing Borders on this Sunday evening with Girl Talk, a collaboration that was released last year with T-Pain and Yehi called Believe in Ya. I'm Dave Reakin. I'm glad you're with us. I'm filling in for Dave Nash this weekend and hope he's having a fantastic time off. I've got some music from Buddy Guy coming up. Also, we're going to hear from Moon Taxi later. I've got Esperanza Spalding coming up. We're going to hear her track, You Have to Dance. But first, this is Jolton Mayfield. This is from an album that came out last year called Crowd Pleaser. And this tune is called Turpentine.

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That's a group called Pine Grove and their track Phase as we continue crossing borders on Border Radio. Before that, Mass Gothic did J-Z-O-K. It's from their album, I've Tortured You Long Enough. I'm Dave Freakin. I haven't tortured you enough. We still got more great music to get us through this 6 o'clock hour. And don't forget, at 7 o'clock on Sunday evenings, we join the fabulous Doc Jazz for Jazz Straight Ahead, our local program that's been produced here by Doc Jazz for over 35 years. Coming up a little bit, Tevin Campbell is going to ask, can we talk? Before that, though, I've got Nestor Torres with a little jam called Let There Be Light. And right now, this is Lester Roy, and this is Bag Talk.

I always feel like I should do a shout out to my beautiful wife, Dr. Ellen Reek. She's a huge Elvis Costello fan. So whenever I play one of his tracks, I always want to remind her that I love her very much. This is from the 1977 My Aim Is True album. And that was The Angels Want to Wear My Red Shoes. I'm Dave Reed. Coming up a little bit, Dylan LeBlanc is going to encourage us to let it rain. But before that, we're going to hear The Dreamers with Die Happy. Buddy Guy is going to do a classic blues track for us called 99 and One Half. But right now, this is Manalo. This came out last year. It's a collaboration with G-Love. It's called Moonlight.

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I want to thank you for spending your Sunday evening with us, listening to our mix of music here on Border Radio KOFA. I'm Dave Reek, filling in for Dave Nash this weekend. And we just heard Moon Taxi with Too High, as in the number two. We're going to shift gears here in a little bit. We're going to play some fabulous jazz from Doc Jazz. We've got our own Jazz Straight Ahead program coming up at 7 o'clock, so stay tuned for that. And here's some jazz to take us up to the jazz. This is the Ron Kobayashi Trio. They've actually played here in Yuma at the Village Jazz Series in the past. From their No Preservatives album, this is called In the Ozone. I'm Dave Reek. Hope you have a fantastic Sunday night. Take care.

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Welcome to Too Darn Hot, the summer manifestation of Jazz Straight Ahead. I'm Doc Jazz, and I invite you to join me for the next 2 hours as we enjoy all the diversity of jazz, along with occasional deviations into jazz-related musics, and sometimes takeoffs into the musical beyond. Although this is an encore presentation, I've recorded this introductory segment for airing on August 2nd and 3rd, 2025. So regarding the weather, which I'm about to talk about, we're up to date. Yes, there's the weather, which gives this program its summer name, Too Darn Hot. Jazz Straight Ahead becomes Too Darn Hot when the low temperature for Yuma doesn't reach below 80 degrees Fahrenheit for a week in succession. And in 2020, I amended that to include if there's one day during the week where the temperature exceeds 110 degrees, in other words, 111 or more Fahrenheit, then it's also too darn hot. So let's look at the scores, that is, the temperatures, for this week. We started out in too darn hot weather on Friday, the 25th of July, with a low of 81. But then there were 5 straight days of low temperatures less than 80. On Saturday, 79, Sunday, 75, Monday, 78, Tuesday, 77, and Wednesday, 78. 2 more days would have put us back into Jazz Straight Ahead territory. However, the temperatures cooperated, and on Thursday, July 31st, the low was 82, and on Friday, August 1st, 81. So we're still in too darn hot territory. As far as the highs go, they haven't been all that bad. 105 Friday before last, 107 on Saturday, 106 on Sunday, 109 on Monday, Tuesday tied Monday at 109, 2 days of 108, Wednesday and Thursday, and Friday 110. Just missing the too darn hot criterion. But we've got the low temperatures with us, so too darn hot it is today. And what shall we do when it's too darn hot? Why don't we have some watermelon? Doesn't that sound nice and cool and refreshing? As you may have guessed, we're going to hear the Herbie Hancock tune, Watermelon Man. I won't make a mystery of who's playing. It's a combo led by Chris Click, who hangs in San Diego, and he's a multi-reed player. And of course, watermelon isn't the only kind of melon there is, although perhaps it's the best known. Running a close second must be cantaloupe. And some of you probably know where we're going when I say cantaloupe. So here's Chris Click with Watermelon Man. And by the way, the remainder of the program is an encore presentation of Too Darn Hot, originally aired on September 19th, 2020.

We kept it in the family for the first set on today's Too Darn Hot. The cucurbit family, that is. First, it was Watermelon Man with Chris Klick on alto sax from his album The First Take. Dan Akus played Fender Rhodes electric keyboard or facsimile thereof. Alan Worthington was the guitarist. Don Bernhardt was on bass. And the drummer was Pete Woods. Then we enjoyed another melon, Cantaloupe Island. Mark Murphy was the vocalist. The keyboardist was Don Grolnick. Harvey Swartz was the bassist. The guitar was Jimmy Pumas. Jimmy Madison was at the drums. Sue Evans played percussion. Dave Sanborn played alto sax. Michael Brecker played tenor sax. And Randy Brecker was on trumpet. The track was reissued on a 2-CD compilation of Mark Murphy's recordings and is titled Stolen and Other Moments. Both pieces, an apt way to refer to tunes about melons, are by Herbie Hancock. Coming up next, we'll hear guitarist Rez Abbasi. Abbasi's family moved to the United States from Pakistan when he was 4, and like many teenage guitarists, he played in rock bands. But hearing Ella Fitzgerald and Joe Pass led him into jazz, and he studied at two notable music schools, the University of Southern California and the Manhattan School of Music, from which he graduated in 1989. He then embarked on learning South Asian music styles in India through study of the tabla drums. This period of study led to Abbasi incorporating Indian and Pakistani musical styles into his music. From Rez Abbasi, we'll hear a tune titled Red Baron. And just to keep the food thread going, that's also a brand name of pizza, but I doubt Abbasi was thinking of that when he recorded this tune.

Morris and Bankhead Sextet just gave us Chicago Señorita from the album Morning Sun, Harvest Moon. Harrison Bankhead led on bass, and James Sanders was the violinist. Avriel Ra played not only drums and percussion on this album, but also wooden flute, and Ernie Adams supplied additional percussion. It gets a little more complicated with the two reed players. Mars Williams played one or more of these on this track. Tenor sax, soprano sax, sopranino sax, clarinet, wooden flute, and auto harp. Ed Wilkerson played one or more of these. Tenor sax, alto sax, clarinet, and didgeridoo. Bankhead's and Wilkerson's presence ties the group to the Chicago-based Association for the Advancement of Creative Musicians, an organization with an experimental or avant-garde band that combines jazz, classical, and world musics. Preceding Chicago Señorita was Red Baron from the album Intents and Purposes, recorded by the Reza Bassi Acoustic Quartet. The tune comes from Billy Cobham. Reza Bassi was the leader on acoustic guitar. Bill Ware was the vibraphonist. Stephen Crump played acoustic bass, and Eric McPherson was the drummer. Let's move to some standards now, starting with Sonny Rollins in It's All Right With Me.

In a standard made famous by Frank Sinatra, we just heard flute player David Ballantyne in the title track from his album Come Fly With Me. Bill O'Connell was at the piano. Luke or Lucas Curtis was the bassist. Robbie Amin was the drummer, with Milton Cardona and Richie Flores on other percussion. Before that, it was tenor saxophonist Sonny Rollins with It's All Right With Me. The rhythm section had Ray Bryant on piano, George Morrow on bass, and Max Roach handling the drumming. The album is titled Work Time. Let's continue with another standard, indeed, one which has provided the chord changes for numerous bop tunes. Here it's played in a different style, albeit with some nods to its bop transformations.

in our triad of tunes, we just heard Lo Mismo, or The Same, from a group that calls itself Que Calor. The album is Keeper of the Flame. The sextet has Jeff Cressman on trombone, Ron Stallings on unspecified sax, Mark Levine at the piano, David Belove on bass, drummer Paul von Wageningen, and percussionist Michael Spiro. To begin with, we heard the standard I've Got Rhythm as Yo Tengo Ritmo. Enrique Fernandez was on tenor and baritone sax. Rebecca Maleon was at the piano. Joe Santiago was the bassist. Jose Luis Changuito Quintana was at the drums. Carlos Patato Valdez was on congas. And Orestes Bielato played timbales and percussion. The album's title is Ritmo y Candela, or Rhythm and Candle. Too Darn Hot

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3: The weather forecast for Quartzsite this evening is mostly clear with a low around 82. Sunny and breezy tomorrow with a high near 105. Mostly clear in Parker tonight with a low around 82. Sunny and breezy tomorrow with a high near 104. And mostly clear in Yuma this evening with a low around 84. Sunny tomorrow with a high near 105 and gusts as high as 20 miles per hour.
4: Too Darn Hot returns. I'm Doc Jazz. We still have some housekeeping left from the prior hour. We had heard a set of three, and I gave the credits for two of the tunes, but didn't have time for the third, which was in fact the tune in the middle. It was Todo Termino, or Everything Ends, from Poncho Sanchez. The vocalist was Norell Thompson. Ron Blake took the trumpet solo. Francisco Torres was the trombonist, and he also did background vocals. Robert Hart was on alto and or tenor sax. Andy Langham was the pianist. The bassist was Rene Camacho, who also did background vocals. Joey De Leon Jr. played timbales and was a background vocalist. Giancarlo Anderson played bongos and was a background vocalist. And Poncho Sanchez played congas and percussion. Sanchez calls the album Train's Delight. Now that you know that, let's move on to the music with pianist Christian Sands and a tune called Drive.

We just heard trumpet player Dave Douglas in Blue Heaven, not the standard known as My Blue Heaven, but a tune that Douglas wrote. Joshua Roseman was the trombonist, Greg Tardy was on tenor sax, Yuri Kane was at the piano, James Genus was the bassist, and Joey Barron was the drummer. The album's title is Soul on Soul. Before that, pianist and Hammond B2 organist Christian Sands led off today's second hour of Too Darn Hot with Drive from the album Be Water. Marcus Strickland played tenor sax and bass clarinet. Sean Jones was on trumpet. Steve Davis was on trombone. Marvin Sewell was the guitarist. Yasushi Nakamura was the bassist. And the drummer was Clarence Penn. You heard it right when I mentioned Christian Sands playing the Hammond B2 organ. Most jazz musicians play the Hammond B3, which was manufactured from 1954 to 1974. And this is the first time I heard of someone playing the B2. But it was manufactured from 1949 to 1954 and lacks the harmonic percussion circuit of the B3. I know you're eagerly awaiting an explanation of what the harmonic percussion circuit is. It enables the organ to emulate the sounds of harp, xylophone, and marimba. Hammond went out of business in 1985 when they changed from an electromechanical sound production mechanism to integrated circuits. The Hammond name is now owned by the Suzuki Musical Instrument Corporation, and they came out with the new B3 in 2002, which digitally simulates the sound of the original B3, but it has not replaced the vintage B3 and perhaps B2, which continue to be maintained with pre-digital technology. Want to buy a vintage Hammond B3? If you get an authentic one, it will probably cost you thousands of dollars, probably around $3,000 to $10,000. And don't forget to get your Leslie speakers so you can hear it. Let's go next to ska, rocksteady, reggae, and jazz guitarist Ernest Ranglin with the tune titled Papa's Bag Juice.

The Jazz Nonet, also known as the Jazz Professors of Arizona State University, just gave us Bas-Relief, a tune by the guest trumpet player in the group, Greg Hopkins. The rest of the Nonet is Gary Carney and Russell Scarborough on trombones, Sam Palafian on tuba, Scott Zimmer on alto sax, Brian Ruth on alto and tenor sax, Stephen Von Wald on baritone sax, Chuck Moronic at the piano, Ed Friedland on bass, and Dom Moyo on drums. Additional guests are David Friesen on bass and Joe LaBarbera on drums. I'm not sure which bassist and drummer we heard because the album credits aren't clear on that. The album is titled Hidden Agenda. Preceding the Jazz Nonet, we heard guitarist Ernest Ranglin in Papa's Bag Juice. The rest of the quintet had John Williams at the piano, David Williams on acoustic bass, Sly Dunbar on drums, and Larry McDonald on percussion. The album is titled Memories of Barber Mac. Who was Barber Mac? The best explanation I found comes from the notes to the album, which I'll quote. The mists of Jamaican oral folk history reveal that Barber Mac, to whom this CD is dedicated, was a tonsorial artist by day and a mento sax player by night. By all accounts, mostly from senior Jamaicans, he was a legendary player whose alto was the main attraction. Ernest Ranglin saw him as a boy at Coney Island and remembers that Barber Mac could make his alto smoke at midnight, a trick which added to Mac's legend, where he would duck backstage, close the keys of the saxophone, and blow cigarette smoke into the instrument before returning to the front of the stage to solo with the smoke emitting from every orifice. Next up is a vocal with Betty Carter called Dip Bag.

I did it at the pay at a pa. Dial at a time,

Vocalist Betty Carter led off the set with Dip Bag, a tune she wrote, and which appears on her album, It's Not About the Melody. The rhythm section consisted of Cyrus Chestnut on piano, Ariel J. Roland on bass, and Clarence Penn on drums. Then came Norwegian saxophonist Jan Garbarek with Her Wild Ways from the album Rights. Garbarek played soprano sax, synthesizer, percussion, and did sampling. Rainer Brüninghaus was at the piano, Eberhard Weber was the bassist, and Marilyn Mazur was the drummer. The expansive album appears as a 2-CD set. Here are the Clayton Brothers with a medley of Horace Silver's Filthy McNasty and bassist John Clayton's tribute to Horace Silver, Silver Worth Gold.

0: Clayton Brothers gave us a medley of Filthy McNasty and Silver Worth Gold. Jeff Clayton played alto sax. John Clayton Jr. played acoustic bass. Carol Stafford was on trumpet. Bill Cunliffe was at the piano. And Jeff Hamilton was the drummer. The album is titled Siblingity. Once again, the latest version of Too Darn Hot is about to come to a close. If you enjoyed today's program, we'll do it again next Saturday at noon, but with different music, of course. Jazz Straight Ahead was produced by Carrie Meister. The executive producer is Dave Reek. This is Doc Jazz. Till next time.
1: 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Believe it or not, it's a double shot of Waylon Jennings. How? We have Way Jennings, Waylon's actual grandson, plus Waylon Hamel, named after Waylon Jennings and one of the new country outlaws. 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
2: The weather forecast for Yuma this evening is mostly clear with a low around 84. Sunny tomorrow with a high near 105 and gusts as high as 20 miles per hour. Mostly clear in Barker tonight with a low around 82. Sunny tomorrow and breezy with a high near 104. And mostly clear in Quartzsite tonight with a low around 82. Sunny and breezy tomorrow with a high near 105.
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0: BBC News with Danielle Jałowiecka. With over 90% of the votes counted in the general election in Sweden, left-wing opposition parties look set to win a three-seat majority. The leader of the Social Democrats, Magdalena Andersson, said that if the result is confirmed, Sweden will have a new government. Final results may not be known for several days, as the BBC's Matilda Wielin explains.
1: When we last had an election in Sweden 4 years ago, it took around a month for them to agree on a prime minister, and 4 years before that it took so long that it was after Christmas before the prime minister was approved by parliament. It's likely that the last votes will be counted this coming Wednesday, so most likely we will know which of the two main blocks in the right-wing bloc and the centre-left bloc will have the most mandates, and then it will be likely to guess who will become the prime minister soon after that.
0: The Canadian Prime Minister, Mark Carney, has said his government will discuss a unique alliance with the European Union, but not membership of the bloc. Earlier, the Wall Street Journal reported that Canada was considering whether to become an associate member of the EU. No such position currently exists. Mr. Carney, who remains locked in a bitter trade war with the United States, said Canada and Brussels shared the same values and were stronger together.
2: We're not looking to become a member of the European Union. What we are looking and beginning, we'll begin discussions for unique alliance between Canada and the European Union. We share the same values, we have the same priorities, and we have very complementary strengths. We're stronger together, and this is at a time where the world's more dangerous and divided, and friends need to stick together at these times.
0: Donald Trump has announced that he's lifting tariffs on Irish whiskey imported to the United States. He was speaking at the prize-giving ceremony of the Irish Open golf tournament at his Doonbeg resort in County Clare. The crowd, who had watched Shane Lowry claim a dominant win with an 11-shot lead, cheered on hearing the news.
3: And everybody's been bugging me. They're saying, would you do me a favor? It's so unfair what's going on. Could you possibly take the tariffs off of Irish whiskey? And I said, on behalf of the United States of America, I am going to take the tariffs off.
0: Oil prices have risen again in response to the closure of a key pipeline in Saudi Arabia, faltering diplomacy and attacks on ships in the Gulf. Brent crude futures hit $108 a barrel shortly after markets opened. On Friday, Saudi Arabia said it had shut its east-west pipeline after it was damaged by drones fired from Iraqi territory. The kingdom has previously accused Iranian-backed militias of launching such attacks. Separately, Oman has postponed a meeting on Monday between Iran and Gulf Arab countries to discuss the Strait of Hormuz. You're listening to the World News from the BBC. Reports from South Korea say its two largest chip makers have refused a proposal to pay 5 years' worth of electricity bills in advance. The reports say the state electricity company wanted Samsung and SK Hynix to hand over almost $19 billion to help fund building new power generation plants for their planned new microchip factories. Officials in the Philippines say three people have been killed in a shooting hours before a long-awaited election begins in the southern Bangsamoro region. Police have blamed the violence on rival political groups competing to cast their votes first. The poll will see the semi-autonomous Muslim-majority region elect its first parliament. It's the culmination of a peace process that ended decades of armed struggle by the Moro Islamic Liberation Front, which fought for greater autonomy from the Philippine government. Rescuers in Indonesia have resumed the search for more than 100 people who were missing after a ferry capsized in the Java Sea on Sunday in bad weather. Six people are known to have died and 108 people have been rescued. Lisa Tambunan is in Jakarta.
4: Some of these survivors have spoken about the incident and said how many people were actually asleep because this occurred after midnight. It was reported that the ship had lost contact at 2 a.m. after encountering severe weather. Authorities confirmed that the ship eventually capsized, and it is still capsized in the middle of the sea.
0: Schools and law enforcement authorities in the United States have issued a warning against a sinister social media trend featuring the children's books character, the Cat in the Hat. The viral trend involves disturbing AI-generated versions of Dr. Seuss's character, paired with threats to schools or students. The prank has led to increased police presence at some schools. And that's the latest BBC News.
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6: In Yuma County, what goes into the soil can affect everyone. 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

featuring during this hour some of Chicago's finest musicians. That was Ari Brown from his recording Venus, doing a phenomenal duo with his brother Kirk Brown on piano. Ari's on tenor. Oh, what a world we're living in. And before that, we heard the music of Miss Maggie Brown from her recording, From My Window, beautiful rendition of Oscar Brown Jr.'s Summer in the City. Let's continue with phenomenal musicians from Chicago with Joel Ross from Who Are You? After

Chicago's own Marquise Hill from The Way We Play, Polka Dots and Moonbeams. You're with D. Alexander. This is Jazz.

0: 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We've got you covered. 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
1: The weather forecast for Quartzsite this evening is mostly clear with a low around 82. Sunny and breezy tomorrow with a high near 105. Mostly clear in Parker tonight with a low around 82. Sunny and breezy tomorrow with a high near 104. And mostly clear in Yuma this evening with a low around 84. Sunny tomorrow with a high near 105 and gusts as high as 20 miles per hour.
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Sahil El Zabar's Ritual Trio, the title track, Follow the Sun, the voice of Dwight Tribble. Before that, Malachi Thompson's, the title track from his recording, Blue Jazz, with the Africa Brass Ensemble. Let's continue with the Chicago sound from Eight Bowl Souls from the recording Last Option with Pachinko.

0: the late, great George Freeman from Everybody Say Yeah with My Scenery. Thank you so much for joining me during this hour, celebrating the music of some of Chicago's finest musicians. You're with Dee Alexander, and this is Jazz.
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3: BBC News with Danielle Jałowiecka. With over 90% of the votes counted in the general election in Sweden, left-wing opposition parties look set to win a three-seat majority. Final results may not be known for several days, but the leader of the Social Democrats, Magdalena Andersson, said that if the result is confirmed, Sweden will have a new government. The Prime Minister, Ulf Kristersson, who leads the right-wing bloc, said the four opposition parties would find it difficult to agree on a programme. The anti-immigration Sweden Democrats lost support for the first time. Here's the BBC's Matilda Vellin.
4: In Sweden, for most of the last 100 years, the Social Democrats have been the biggest party, and that was always expected in this election too. And even though the Social Democrats have done, most likely have done, one of the worst elections in the last 100 years, they are still the biggest party in Sweden. Such is their dominance.
3: The Canadian Prime Minister Mark Carney has said his government will discuss a unique alliance with the European Union, but not membership of the bloc. Earlier, the Wall Street Journal reported that Canada was considering whether to become an associate member of the EU. No such position currently exists. Mr. Carney, who remains locked in a bitter trade war with the United States, said Canada and Brussels shared the same values and were stronger together.
5: We're not looking to become a member of the European Union. What we are looking and beginning, we'll begin discussions for unique alliance between Canada and the European Union. We share the same values, we have the same priorities, and we have very complementary strengths. We're stronger together, and this is at a time where the world's more dangerous and divided, and friends need to stick together at these times.
3: Rescuers in Indonesia have resumed the search for more than 100 people who were missing after a ferry capsized in the Java Sea on Sunday. Six people are known to have died and 108 people have been rescued. Lisa Tambunan is in Jakarta.
6: Those who survived, some of them have spoken about the incident, saying that it happened after midnight where most people were sleeping and created panic. The ferry reported severe weather before it lost contact and eventually capsized, as confirmed by officials. Authorities have resumed search and rescue operation today, deploying over 600 personnel, including from the police and the military, both Air Force and Navy.
3: Oil prices have risen again in response to the closure of a key pipeline in Saudi Arabia, faltering diplomacy and attacks on ships in the Gulf. Brent crude futures hit $108 a barrel shortly after markets opened. On Friday, Saudi Arabia said it had shut its east-west pipeline after it was damaged by drones fired from Iraqi territory. You're listening to the World News from the BBC. A state-backed newspaper in China has sharply criticised a call by Dario Amade, the boss of the artificial intelligence company Anthropic, to slow down development of the technology before it spins out of control. The Chinese editorial said the true purpose of the call was to curb China's AI development. Mr. Amade's initiative received support from other leading AI bosses, but it was criticised by President Trump. Voting has begun in the Bangsamoro region in the southern Philippines, where for the first time a parliament will be elected in the semi-autonomous Muslim-majority region. It's the culmination of a peace process that ended decades of a bloody armed struggle by the Moro Islamic Liberation Front, which fought for greater autonomy. Reports from South Korea say its two largest chip makers have refused a proposal to pay 5 years' worth of electricity bills in advance. The reports say the state electricity company wanted Samsung and SK Hynix to hand over almost $19 billion to help fund building new power generation plants for their planned new microchip factories. In men's tennis, Germany's Alexander Zverev has won the US Open in New York. In a tight match, the top seed Zverev beat the American Ben Shelton in four sets. Zverev has already won the French Open this year. Our tennis correspondent Russell Fuller is in New York.
2: He won the fourth set 6-2, and that after Ben Shelton had threatened to make the match interesting by winning the third by 7-5. He also did a very good job of neutralising the crowd, did very little to antagonise them apart from the very, very repetitive bounces of the ball before serving. The Americans had come hoping to see Ben Shelton become the first American man to win a Grand Slam singles title since Andy Roddick in 2003. That wait goes on. As for Zverev, two slams, one, and the possibility now of being able to end the year as the world number one.
3: And that's the latest BBC News.
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8: 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Believe it or not, it's a double shot of Waylon Jennings. How? We have Way Jennings, Waylon's actual grandson, plus Waylon Hamill, named after Waylon Jennings and one of the new country outlaws. 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

Miss Tammy McCann from the title track of her recording, Do I Move You? Featuring Fareed Hawk on guitar. And right before that, we heard from Ernest Dawkins, New Horizon Ensemble, 45 years of great black music, with his rendition of Misty. Let's continue with great musicians and music out of Chicago. Coming up, the music of vibraphonist Thaddeus Tookes from his recording, Let's Vibe. Let's take a listen to Fuchsia Feline.

The Metropolitan Jazz Octet, from the recording The Road to Your Place, with their rendition of Tad Dameron's Lady Bird. And you've heard this music right here with me, D. Alexander. This is jazz.

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2: The weather forecast for Quartzsite this evening is mostly clear with a low around 82. Sunny and breezy tomorrow with a high near 105. Mostly clear in Parker tonight with a low around 82. Sunny and breezy tomorrow with a high near 104. And mostly clear in Yuma this evening with a low around 84. Sunny tomorrow with a high near 105 and gusts as high as 20 miles per hour.
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featuring the best in Chicago jazz. That's Mr. Stu Mindeman from his recording Woven Threads, with the voice Kurt Elling guest starring on his recording with What Word. Before that, we heard from Micaiah McRaven from Universal Beings, The Newbies Lift Off. Let's continue with Mr. Eddie Harris from Exodus to Jazz, also with Mr. Willie Pickens on piano, Exodus.

0: the lady, Dinah Washington from Finest Hour, West Side Baby. And right before that, John McLean, Easy Go. You're with D. Alexander. This is Jazz.
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3: BBC News with Emily Thomas. A US-based research group has said NATO should consider intercepting Russian drones in Ukrainian airspace. The Institute for the Study of War made the recommendation after Russia attacked a rail station on Sunday near the Polish border.

0: train carrying senior European officials had just passed through the same area. From Kiev, James Landell sent this report.
1: At the moment, NATO members intercept Russian drones only if they cross into NATO airspace. The Institute for the Study of War says the military alliance should now reassess that policy and consider bringing down drones over Ukrainian territory as they approach alliance borders. The idea of NATO operating in Ukrainian airspace would be opposed by some members fearing escalation, but it is an idea being discussed by diplomats in Kiev as a way of pushing back against increasing Russian aggression on the border.
0: The Canadian Prime Minister, Mark Carney, has said his government will discuss a unique alliance with the European Union, but not membership. Earlier, the Wall Street Journal reported that Canada was considering whether to become an associate member of the EU. No such position currently exists. Mr. Carney, who remains locked in a bitter trade war with the US, said Canada and Brussels shared the same values. Oil prices have risen again over the closure of a key pipeline in Saudi Arabia, faltering diplomacy and attacks on ships in the Gulf. Brent crude futures hit $108 a barrel shortly after markets opened. Here's Rory Gallimore.
2: Oil prices have fluctuated hugely since the Iran war began in February. Now they're rising again. One of the main factors is the closure of Saudi Arabia's east-west pipeline, which was damaged by drones launched from Iraqi territory last week. The kingdom has previously accused Iran-backed militias of being behind such attacks. Another Iran-backed group, the Houthis, have been advancing in southern Yemen, posing further threats to international shipping. And a diplomatic breakthrough does not appear imminent. Oman was supposed to host a meeting on Monday between Iran and Gulf Arab countries to discuss the Strait of Hormuz, a key route for energy supplies, but it's been postponed.
0: Rescuers in Indonesia have resumed the search for more than 100 people who are still missing after a ferry capsized in the Java Sea on Sunday in bad weather. Lisa Tambunan reports from Jakarta.
3: People were panicking, some climbing onto tables while others were pushing each other. That is how one survivor describes the terrifying moment the Virgo Transport 8 began tilting amid severe weather in the Java Sea. Some survivors drifted for hours after the ferry capsized early on Sunday morning, before nearby vessels pulled dozens of passengers from the water. Many have already arrived at a port in Banjarmasin for medical treatment, but dozens more remain missing as rescuers race against time to find survivors.
0: World News from the BBC. Reports from South Korea say its two largest chip makers have refused a proposal to pay 5 years' worth of electricity bills in advance. The reports say the state electricity company wanted Samsung and SK Hynix to hand over almost $19 billion to help fund building new power generation plants for their planned new microchip factories. But the companies are reported to have refused. With over 90% of the votes counted in the general election in Sweden, left-wing opposition parties look set to win a three-seat majority. Final results may not be known for several days. The Social Democrats are set to be the biggest party. Their leader, Magdalena Andersson, said the opposition was ready to govern.
4: We must now await the final election results. Every vote must be counted. But my message is clear. We Social Democrats will always stand ready to take responsibility for the outcome. It appears the race will be very close. Regardless of the final result, there is reason to seek a new spirit of cooperation in Swedish politics. But right now, we are in the lead, and if this holds, Sweden will have a new government.
0: Amazon says it's pausing working with 21 Air, the carrier that operated the Amazon cargo plane involved in a fatal crash 8 days ago. The Boeing 767 overshot the runway in Miami, hitting several vehicles and killing 5 people. Amazon said it was supporting the investigation into the accident and reviewing some of the surrounding circumstances. In men's tennis, Germany's Alexander Zverev has won the US Open in New York. In a tight match, the top seed Zverev beat the American Ben Shelton in 4 sets. Shelton, the 8th seed, is the first black American man to make a Grand Slam final since Arthur Ashe in 1975.
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6: In Yuma County, what goes into the soil can affect everyone. 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A three-part series into biosolids, agriculture, and public health in Yuma County. 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

sway into and fro. They didn't know just what to use. So that is how the blues really, really, I said really.

Ready!

Dizzy Gillespie meets Phil Woods and his quintet. We heard the composition Loose Change, composed by Hal Galper, who's on piano, Steve Gilmore bass, Bill Goodwin drums, Tom Harrell trumpet, Dizzy, of course, on trumpet, and Phil Woods alto sax. Right before that, we heard from Dexter Gordon from Blue Dex. Dexter plays the blues. We heard his composition, The Panther. Started things out with a lady that I loved her voice. Another one of those ladies that influenced me, Miss Gloria Lynn from I'm Glad There Is You, with The Birth of the Blues with the Earl May Trio. Here's Joe Henderson from Ballads and Blues, Lazy Afternoon.

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2: The weather forecast for Quartzsite this evening is mostly clear with a low around 82. Sunny and breezy tomorrow with a high near 105. Mostly clear in Parker tonight with a low around 82. Sunny and breezy tomorrow with a high near 104. And mostly clear in Yuma this evening with a low around 84. Sunny tomorrow with a high near 105 and gusts as high as 20 miles per hour.
3: 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Thanks.

How beautiful is that? The voice of none other than Joe Williams. The song is You, recorded at Webster Hall, New York, November 11th, 1964. Joe Williams with the Frank Hunter Orchestra, Irby Green trombone, Hank Jones piano, Mondell Lowe guitar, Sandy Block bass, Mel Lewis drums, and Frank Hunter, the arranger and conductor. From the recording, Me and the Blues, the song is You. Absolutely beautiful. Yours is my heart alone. And before that, we heard from Chico Freeman and his quintet featuring Arthur Blythe, To Hear a Teardrop in the Rain. Here's Jimmy Smith from JimmySmith.com Blues. Here's a blues we can all identify with, Tuition Blues.

0: Jessica Williams on piano from And Then There's This, with Dave Captain on bass, Mel Brown on drums with Bimsha Swing. You've heard this music right here with me, Dee Alexander, and this is jazz.
1: 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It's 12 o'clock midnight. We are Border Radio. Coming up here in a second, I've got some BBC News followed by some jazz. 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
3: BBC News with Emily Thomas. A US-based research group has said NATO should consider intercepting Russian drones in Ukrainian airspace. The recommendation by the Institute for the Study of War comes after a train carrying senior European officials crossed into Poland just before an attack close to the border. From Kyiv, James Landau reports.
4: The research group made the call after Russia attacked a station close to Poland through which a train carrying Western officials had just passed. The VIPs were returning from a conference in Kyiv. They included the UK National Security Advisor, three of his European counterparts, and the former Prime Minister Boris Johnson. Ukraine said it was quite likely Russia had targeted the train. The idea of NATO operating in Ukrainian airspace would be opposed by some members fearing escalation, but it is an idea being discussed by diplomats in Kyiv as a way of pushing back against increasing Russian aggression on the border.
3: The Canadian Prime Minister, Mark Carney, has said his government will discuss a unique alliance with the European Union. Earlier, the Wall Street Journal reported that Canada was considering whether to become

0: an associate member of the EU. But Mr. Carney said his country was not looking to become a full member of the bloc, as the BBC's Maura Fogarty explains.
1: What he is looking for is to find a way to have other trading partners in the world that do not include the United States, of which Canada is having a big trade spat with at the moment. And so Mr. Carney is on his way to Europe later this week. He is going to be speaking in front of the European Parliament and addressing them on Thursday. The EU is Canada's second largest global trading partner when it comes to goods and services.
0: Oil prices have risen again in response to the closure of a key pipeline in Saudi Arabia, faltering diplomacy and attacks on ships in the Gulf. Brent crude futures hit $108 a barrel before dropping back slightly. On Friday, Saudi Arabia said it had shut its east-west pipeline after it was damaged by drones fired from Iraqi territory. Riyadh has previously accused Iranian-backed militias of launching such attacks. Rescuers in Indonesia have resumed the search for more than 100 people who are still missing after a ferry capsized in the Java Sea on Sunday in bad weather. Lisa Tambunan sent this report from Jakarta.
2: People were panicking, some climbing onto tables while others were pushing each other. That is how one survivor describes the terrifying moment the Virgo Transport 8 began tilting amid severe weather in the Java Sea. Some survivors drifted for hours after the ferry capsized early on Sunday morning, before nearby vessels pulled dozens of passengers from the water. Many have already arrived at a port in Banjarmasin for medical treatment, but dozens more remain missing as rescuers race against time to find survivors.
0: Lisa Tambunan reporting. You're listening to the latest world news from the BBC. The president and the chairman of the Japanese nuclear plant operator Chubu Electric have resigned. The resignations follow a scandal over the manipulation of seismic data, underestimating the risk of earthquakes. Chubu Electric says it will now abandon plans to restart two nuclear reactors. Reports from South Korea say its two largest chip makers have refused a proposal to pay 5 years' worth of electricity bills in advance. The reports say the state-owned power company wanted Samsung and SK Hynix to hand over almost $19 billion to help fund building new power generation plants for their planned new microchip factories. Jake Guan is in Seoul.
3: The two tech giants, Samsung Electronics and SK Hynix, plan to double their production in 5 years to meet the ever-increasing demand from AI data centers. The South Korean government has also pledged to build AI data centers, all of which requires new power plants and power distribution networks. The power provider, KEPCO, had offered a discount for the upfront payment, but the two companies turned down the deal. Though they are making more money than ever in this AI boom, they aren't sure how long it is going to last.
0: With over 90% of the votes counted in the general election in Sweden, left-wing opposition parties look set to win a three-seat majority. Final results may not be known for several days, but the leader of the Social Democrats, Magdalena Andersson, said that if the result is confirmed, Sweden will have a new government. Schools and law enforcement authorities in the United States have issued a warning against a sinister social media trend featuring the children's book character, The Cat in the Hat. It involves disturbing AI-generated versions of Dr. Seuss's character, paired with threats to schools or students. The prank has led to increased police presence at some schools. Several teenagers have been arrested, accused of sharing the posts.
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5: This is folk singer Michael Jonathan. 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How? We have Way Jennings, Waylon's actual grandson, plus Waylon Hamill, named after Waylon Jennings and one of the new country outlaws. 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
7: We hope things are going well for you and yours. And up next, drummer Lewis Nash and his quintet, recorded at Corey Weed's Cellar Jazz Club in 2011. This is from their recording called The Highest Mountain. A fine quintet here. Peter Washington on bass with Rene Rosnes on piano. Jimmy Green is on sax and Jeremy Pelt is on trumpet. Here's Thelonious Monk's Aranel.

0: Thank you very much, ladies and gentlemen.
1: Louis Nash in the Quintet, live at Corey Weed's Cellar Jazz Club in Vancouver, British Columbia, in September of 2011. Thelonious Monk's tune, Aranel. That's from the recording called The Highest Mountain, with Louis on drums, Rennie Rossness on piano, Jeremy Pelt, sounding like he was playing a flugelhorn there. He plays trumpet and flugelhorn on this recording. Peter Washington, the bassist, Jimmy Green on sax. You're listening to Jazz with Dave Schwann, and from a live performance in Vancouver, British Columbia in 2011, we go back in time to 1958 to Chicago, a live performance at the Pershing Ballroom with Ahmad Jamal.

from January of 1958 at the Pershing Club or the Pershing Ballroom in Chicago, Ahmad Jamal and his trio with No Greater Love. From the classic Chess recording, Ahmad Jamal at the Pershing, But Not For Me. With Mr. Jamal on piano, Israel Crosby on bass, and Vernell Fournier on drums. Here is Ahmad Jamal once again, recorded in 2016.

the great Ahmad Jamal with one of his many compositions, this one called Because I Love You. That is from Ahmad Jamal's recording called Ballades or Ballads. You're listening to Jazz with Dave Schwann. Once again, our thanks for doing so, and please stay with us for a lot of great music ahead. And coming up in just a moment, pianist Emmett Cohen from his recording Uptown in Orbit. But first, here's Chico Hamilton.

0: drummer Chico Hamilton from a 1962 recording, an album called Transfusion, and a quick take on Stella by Starlight. With Chico on drums, Gabor Szabo guitar, and Albert Stinson on bass.
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3: The weather forecast for Yuma this evening is mostly clear with a low around 84. Sunny tomorrow with the high near 105 and gusts as high as 20 miles per hour. Mostly clear in Barker tonight with a low around 82. Sunny tomorrow and breezy with the high near 104. And mostly clear in Quartzsite tonight with a low around 82. Sunny and breezy tomorrow with the high near 105.
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0: Here is Emmett Cohen and his trio featuring Russell Hall on bass and Kyle Poole on drums from their recording Uptown in Orbit, a tune called Spillin' the Tea.

A lot of different things going on in that tune called Spillin' the Tea from pianist Emmett Cohen. Different rhythms, different harmonies as the piece moves along. It's from Emmett's recording called Uptown in Orbit, featuring his trio, Russell Hall on bass, Kyle Poole on drums, and of course Emmett on the piano. You're listening to Jazz with Dave Schwann, and the Uptown Jazz Tentet is up next. From their recording, What's Next? A classic tune by Milt Jackson, SKJ.

Milt Jackson's tune SKJ. Very much a straight-ahead blues from Milt Jackson, and done very well there by the Uptown Jazz Tentet, a Basie-like arrangement by the trombonist who we heard soloing, James Burton III. Also soloing, Clovis Nicholas on bass, getting us started, Adam Birnbaum on piano, and Aaron Kimmel on drums. The Uptown Jazz Tentet with SKJ. You're listening to Jazz with Dave Schwann. And up next, the Bill Charlap Trio from this terrific recording called Street of Dreams, and your host,

That's a tune by Kenny Burrell called Your Host. It's included on Street of Dreams, the great recording from the Bill Charlap Trio. Bill on piano, superbly accompanied by Peter Washington on bass and Kenny Washington on drums. 8 cuts on this recording, all of them just great. I'm happy to be your host. You're listening to Jazz with Dave Schwann. Again, our thanks for joining us. And up next, Michael Weiss, pianist Michael Weiss and his quartet from their recording Persistence. Eric Alexander is here on tenor, Paul Gill on bass, and Pete Van Ostrand on drums, with a tune by Fats Waller, a classic at that, Jitterbug Waltz.

0: Fats Waller's Jitterbug Waltz, done there by Michael Weiss and his quartet from the recording Persistence. Michael on piano, Eric Alexander tenor, Paul Gill bass, and Pete Van Ostrand on drums.
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3: BBC News with Emily Thomas. A US-based research group has said NATO should consider intercepting Russian drones in Ukrainian airspace. The Institute for the Study of War made the recommendation after Russia attacked a rail station on Sunday near the Polish border. A train carrying senior European officials had just passed through. Ukraine said it was quite likely Russia had targeted the diplomatic train. Poland's foreign minister, Radek Sikorski, was on the train and told the BBC it wasn't clear if it was the target.
4: We don't know the Russian intentions, but I wouldn't put it past them. They've targeted people in Britain, in Germany, only through their incompetence, where airplanes not falling out of the sky. They hit a train in Poland on our territory. Two of the three charges exploded on a high escarpment. Mm-hmm. So they clearly allow casualties to result from their state terror.
3: Africa's biggest ever public share sale has opened in Nigeria. The Dangote Petroleum Refinery is offering more than 4 billion shares in a deal expected to raise around $1.6 billion. The company says it wants ordinary Nigerians to be able to own a stake in the refinery, which began operating 2 years ago. Oil prices have risen again in response to the closure of a key pipeline in Saudi Arabia, faltering diplomacy and attacks on ships in the Gulf. Brent crude futures hit $108 a barrel before dropping back slightly. On Friday, Saudi Arabia said it had shut its east-west pipeline after it was damaged by drones fired from Iraqi territory. From Jerusalem, here's Yolande Nell.
5: Experts have been warning that Saudi Arabia really has only days to try to reopen its east-west pipeline before supplies to export will run out. Now, there are satellite images that show that there was very extensive damage to one of the pumping stations along this 750-mile-long route, and that has to be repaired by the Saudis in order to get the oil flowing again to its Red Sea ports.
3: The Canadian Prime Minister, Mark Carney, has said his government will discuss a unique alliance with the European Union. Mr. Carney said his country was not, however, looking to become a full member of the bloc, as the BBC's Maura Fogarty explains.
6: What he is looking for is to find a way to have other trading partners in the world that do not include the United States, which Canada is having a big trade spat with at the moment. And so Mr. Carney is on his way to Europe later this week. He is going to be speaking in front of the European Parliament and addressing them on Thursday. The EU is Canada's

0: second largest global trading partner when it comes to goods and services.
1: You're listening to the latest world news from the BBC. Rescuers in Indonesia have resumed the search for more than 100 people who are missing after a ferry capsized in the Java Sea on Sunday in bad weather. The ferry was on its way from Java to South Kalimantan when it began listing. Reports from South Korea say its two largest chip makers have refused a proposal to pay 5 years' worth of electricity bills in advance. The reports say the state-owned power company wanted Samsung and SK Hynix to hand over almost $19 billion to help fund building new power generation plants for their planned new microchip factories. Jake Wan is in Seoul.
2: The two tech giants, Samsung Electronics and SK Hynix, plan to double their production in 5 years to meet the ever-increasing demand from AI data centers. The South Korean government has also pledged to build AI data centers, all of which requires new power plants and power distribution networks. The power provider, KEPCO, had offered a discount for the upfront payment, but the two companies turned down the deal. Though they are making more money than ever in this AI boom, they aren't sure how long it is going to last.
1: With over 90% of the votes counted in the general election in Sweden, left-wing opposition parties look set to win a three-seat majority. Final results may not be known for several days, but the leader of the Social Democrats, Magdalena Andersson, said that if the results confirmed, Sweden will have a new government. The anti-immigration Sweden Democrats lost support for the first time. In basketball, the owner of the Los Angeles Clippers say he'll accept the punishments decreed by the NBA after he was found to have violated salary rules in order to funnel millions of dollars to one of his star players. Steve Ballmer, who's one of the world's richest men, had previously denied the allegations. He said he would appeal after he was fined and banned from any interactions with his team for a year. BBC.
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4: In Yuma County, what goes into the soil can affect everyone. 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Who is responsible for oversight, and what does the evidence show? A three-part series into biosolids, agriculture, and public health in Yuma County. 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
5: We thank you so much for joining us. Trumpeter Eric Jacobson is up next. This is from his recording called Discover, and I hear a rhapsody.

I Hear a Rhapsody. Trumpeter Eric Jacobson there from his CD called Discover, along with Jeff Bradfield on tenor sax, Bruce Barth piano, Dennis Carroll on bass, and George Flutis on drums. Here is trumpeter John Hasselbeck III from his recording Entrance. He's joined by Wayne Escoffery on sax on his tune called Rainey's Way.

John Hasselbeck III on trumpet, with his tune called Rainey's Way from his recording Entrance. We heard Wayne Escoffrey there on sax, Tauber Gabel on piano, Lucas Curtis bass, and Jonathan Barber on drums. Here's a trio led by pianist David Hazeltine featuring Ron Carter on bass and Al Foster on drums from their recording The Time Is Now, the music of Duke Ellington.

eternally beautiful music of Duke Ellington in very good hands there. In a sentimental mood, David Hazeltine at the piano, Ron Carter on bass, Al Foster on drums from their recording called The Time Is Now. And of course, the time is always now for jazz. The great American music we call jazz. Dave Schwann here. Thank you so much for joining us. Please stay with us for a lot of great music ahead. Here's pianist Jesus Chucho Valdez.

0: piano virtuoso Jesus Chucho Valdez with Ah Jessica from Lukumi Piano Solo.
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3: The weather forecast for Yuma this evening is mostly clear with a low around 84. Sunny tomorrow with a high near 105 and gusts as high as 20 miles per hour. Mostly clear in Barker tonight with a low around 82. Sunny tomorrow and breezy with a high near 104. And mostly clear in Quartzsite tonight with a low around 82. Sunny and breezy tomorrow with a high near 105.
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0: Pianist Jeremy Montero is up next with a trio featuring Jay Anderson on bass and Louis Nash on drums, recorded at No Black Tie, the jazz club in the city of Kuala Lumpur. This recorded in May of 2018. Here is Monk in the Mountain.

a great trio there, led by pianist Jeremy Montero, with a tune called Monk in the Mountain. Jeremy at the piano, Jay Anderson on bass, Louis Nash on drums. The CD is called Live at No Black Tie, Kuala Lumpur. No Black Tie being the jazz club in Kuala Lumpur. And they certainly had a great time there in May of 2018 when that set was recorded. You're listening to Jazz with Dave Schwann and the Keystone Trio.

bewitched, bothered, and bewildered. Done there by the Keystone Trio from their recording Heartbeats. John Hicks on piano, George Maratz on bass, and Idris Muhammad on drums. Let's pick up the pace with guitarist Dave Stryker and the WDR Big Band, Bob Mincer conducting from the recording Blue Soul. Here's a Prince tune, When Doves Cry.

0: soloing there on guitar. On alto sax, Johan Herlin. Hans Decker on drums.
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3: BBC News with Emily Thomas. A US-based research group has said NATO should consider intercepting Russian drones in Ukrainian airspace. The Institute for the Study of War made the recommendation after Russia attacked a rail station on Sunday near the Polish border. A train carrying senior European officials had just passed through the same area. Ukraine said it was quite likely Russia had targeted the train. The European Union's policy chief, Kaja Kallas, said Ukraine's allies wouldn't be deterred by Moscow.
4: It is clearly meant to scare Western countries from supporting Ukraine. It was clearly a message to the Western world. I think we shouldn't act the opposite. We should show that we are there for Ukraine and we are not scared off, because otherwise Russia will just achieve what they want, which is the submission of Ukraine, and this is not their end goal. Their end goal is much more, so we have to stand firm on this.
3: President Volodymyr Zelensky of Ukraine has called on members of parliament to back the sacking of the country's chief prosecutor, Ruslan Kravchenko, after he accused the head of a key anti-corruption agency of forgery and fraud. Mr. Kravchenko submitted his resignation a week ago due to a corruption scandal within his department. Africa's biggest ever public share sale has opened in Nigeria. The Dangote Petroleum Refinery is offering more than 4 billion shares in a deal expected to raise around $1.6 billion. Camilla Mills reports.
5: The refinery, built by Africa's richest man, Aliko Dangote, began producing fuel 2 years ago and is already the largest on the continent. Its owners say they want ordinary Nigerians, as well as institutional investors, to be able to buy a stake. The money raised will help fund further expansion. Dangote plans to spend more than $14 billion, doubling the refinery's processing capacity by 2029.
3: Oil prices have risen again in response to the closure of a key pipeline in Saudi Arabia, faltering diplomacy and attacks on ships in the Gulf. Brent crude futures hit $108 a barrel before dropping back slightly. Yoland Nell reports.
6: This 750-mile-long pipeline has been used by Saudi Arabia, the world's largest oil exporter, while the Strait of Hormuz has been closed to really ease some of the pressure on global energy markets. The Saudis have been diverting most of their oil exports to go out through the Red Sea ports using this pipeline. The fact that it's now out of use, experts say it's really only a few days before the impact of that will be felt if Saudi Arabia cannot carry out its repairs, because the supplies that are sitting in its ports will run out without that pipeline being repaired.
3: BBC News. The Chinese Foreign Ministry has criticized the boss of the US artificial intelligence company Anthropic for saying China's proficiency in AI would create national security risks for the United States. A ministry official said the statements by Dario Anade were narratives of threat, confrontation, and malicious competition that served no one's interest. Over the weekend, heads of three AI firms joined calls for a slowdown in the industry. Voting has begun in the Bangsamoro region in the southern Philippines, where for the first time a parliament will be elected in the semi-autonomous Muslim-majority region. It's the culmination of a peace process that ended decades of a bloody armed struggle by the Moro Islamic Liberation Front, which fought for greater

0: autonomy. With over 90% of the votes counted in Sweden's general election, left-wing opposition parties look set to win a three-seat majority. The leader of the Social Democrats, Magdalena Andersson, said that if this was confirmed, Sweden would have a new government. But final results may not be known for a few days, as Matilda Wielen explains.
1: It all now comes down to the Wednesday votes, as they are called, because on Wednesday, votes like the foreign Swedes living abroad who have voted and some late mail votes will be coming in. And those theoretically could change this result. It's very telling that last evening during their speeches, neither of the two would-be prime ministers conceded defeat. Instead, both of them are now saying this morning that they're going to check with some of their support parties if there is ground for them to create a government.
0: In basketball, the owner of the Los Angeles Clippers says he'll accept the punishments decreed by the NBA after he was found to have violated salary rules in order to funnel millions of dollars to one of his star players. Steve Ballmer, who's one of the world's richest men, had previously denied the allegations. World News from the BBC.
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3: 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How? We have Way Jennings, Waylon's actual grandson, plus Waylon Hamill, named after Waylon Jennings and one of the new country outlaws. 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
4: Welcome on in. We're glad you're with us, and stick around to enjoy the great American music we call jazz. The late, great Harold Mayburn is up next on piano from his recording Mayburn Plays Coltrane and an up-tempo version of Naima.

The late, great Harold Mayburn recorded live at Smoke in New York City in January of 2018. That's from the recording called Mayburn Plays Coltrane. We certainly did hear John Coltrane's music, Naima, one of his masterpieces. Harold on piano, Vincent Herring on alto, Eric Alexander on tenor, Steve Davis trombone, John Weber on bass, and Joe Farnsworth on drums. Vincent Herring played with another great pianist for some time, Cedar Walton. Here's Vincent and Cedar together on Cedar Walton's CD called The Bouncer and a tune called Underground Memoirs.

music by the great Cedar Walton called Underground Memoirs. It's from Cedar's recording, The Bouncer, along with Cedar on piano, Vincent Herring on alto, Steve Turay there on trombone, David Williams, the bassist, and Willie Jones, the third, on drums. You're listening to Jazz with Dave Schwann and pianist Steve Million up next from his recording, What I Meant to Say. Here's his tune called Open the Book.

Steve Millian at the piano with his tune called Open the Book from his recording What I Meant to Say, along with Steve Cardenas guitar, John Sims on bass, and Ron Vincent on drums. We're so glad you've joined us. You're listening to Jazz with Dave Schwann. We hope you can stay with us for a lot of great music ahead. Coming up in just a couple minutes, some classic stuff from Stanley Turrentine from the 1970s. But first, we have music for percussion from Michael Waldrop. This is from his recording Time Frames. Two drummers here, Michael and his friend Marco Georgievich, with a brief piece called Cuba.

0: Cuba. Michael Waldrop and Marco Georgievich, percussion from Time Frames.
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2: The weather forecast for Yuma this evening is mostly clear with a low around 84. Sunny tomorrow with the high near 105 and gusts as high as 20 miles per hour. Mostly clear in Parker tonight with a low around 82. Sunny tomorrow and breezy with the high near 104. And mostly clear in Quartzsite tonight with a low around 82. Sunny and breezy tomorrow with the high near 105.
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0: Here's Stanley Turrentine from his classic album, Sugar, and John Coltrane's Impressions.

Stanley Turrentine from his classic 1970s release called Sugar, and John Coltrane's impressions, along with Stanley on tenor, Billy Kay on drums, that was Butch Cornell on organ, George Benson on guitar, Freddie Hubbard trumpet, Ron Carter bass, and Richard Pablo Landrum, additional percussion on conga. And you're listening to Jazz with Dave Schwann, from music of John Coltrane to music of Thelonious Monk.

the one and only Thelonious Monk and his tune called Ask Me Now from the classic album Solo Monk that was released in the 1960s, the mid-1960s to be exact, and from Thelonious Monk to Miles Davis.

0: Miles from 1955. Sessions that made up the classic album Roundabout Midnight, his first album for Columbia, and Charlie Parker's tune, A Lucha. That's Miles in the First Great Quintet with Miles on trumpet, John Coltrane on tenor, Red Garland piano, Paul Chambers bass, Philly Joe Jones drums.
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3: BBC News with Emily Thomas. The European Union's foreign policy chief, Kaja Kallas, has said a Russian attack on a Ukrainian train near the border with Poland was intended to scare off Western countries from supporting Kyiv. Sunday's attack happened soon after a train carrying senior European officials had passed through the same station. Ms. Kallas said Ukraine's allies should stand firm. Her comments were echoed by the French Foreign Minister, Jean-Noël Barrot.
4: The goal is very clear, to intimidate Europeans, to discourage them and above all to divide them, since what we've witnessed over the past 5 years is intensified aggression on the part of Vladimir Putin against the European Union and NATO. Why? Well, because he knows that our strength lies in our unity and that when we are united, nothing can intimidate us.
3: President Volodymyr Zelensky of Ukraine has called on members of parliament to back the sacking of the country's chief prosecutor, Ruslan Kravchenko, after he accused the head of a key anti-corruption agency of forgery and fraud. Mr. Kravchenko submitted his resignation a week ago due to a corruption scandal within his department. Vitaly Shevchenko reports.
5: Ruslan Kravchenko says he's on an official trip abroad, adding that he intends to inform Ukraine's international partners about what he's called the real state of affairs in Ukraine's anti-corruption agencies. In a video address on social media, he's accused the country's two key anti-corruption agencies of usurping power. Those agencies have been investigating allegations that Ukraine's prosecution service has been involved in a network of fraudulent call centres. Mr. Kravchenko earlier denied he had anything to do with them.
3: Africa's biggest ever public share sale has opened in Nigeria. The Dangote Petroleum Refinery says it wants ordinary Nigerians to be able to own a stake in it. Simijela Osho reports from Lagos.
6: More than 4 billion shares in the Dangote Petroleum Refinery are being offered to the public in a deal that could raise around $1.6 billion. The refinery, which began operating 2 years ago, is Africa's largest and processes around 700,000 barrels of crude a day, supplying much of Nigeria's domestically produced petrol. The money raised will help fund a $14 billion expansion, which could double the refinery's capacity.
3: Oil prices have risen again in response to the closure of a key pipeline in Saudi Arabia, faltering diplomacy and attacks on ships in the Gulf. Brent crude futures hit $108 a barrel before dropping back slightly. On Friday, Saudi Arabia said it had shut its east-west pipeline after it was damaged by drones. You're listening to the latest world news from the BBC. The Chinese Foreign Ministry has criticised the boss of the US artificial intelligence company Anthropic for saying China's proficiency in AI would create national security risks for the United States. A ministry official said the statements by Dario Amodei were narratives of threat, confrontation and malicious competition that served no one's interest. Over the weekend, heads of three AI firms joined calls for a slowdown in the industry, saying the fast pace of development could pose a threat to humanity. A funeral service is underway for victims of last week's school fire in Eastern Democratic Republic of Congo. At least 26 children were killed in the blaze, which broke out on Thursday when they were in class in Bukavu. The city is controlled by the Rwandan-backed armed group M23. Amazon says it's pausing working with 21 Air after the aircraft carrier that operated the Amazon cargo plane involved in a fatal crash 8 days ago. The plane overshot the runway in Miami, hitting several vehicles and killing five people. In basketball, the owner of the Los Angeles Clippers, Steve Ballmer, says he'll accept the punishments the NBA has handed out after he was found to have violated a salary cap in order to funnel millions of dollars to one of his star players. Here's Andrew Ochieng.
7: When the allegations first emerged last year, Steve Ballmer strenuously denied them. But an investigation commissioned by the North American Basketball League revealed that the Clippers had

0: paid its star Kawhi Leonard millions more than was being declared as his official salary. Mr. Ballmer, who's one of the world's richest men, had said he would appeal after the NBA fined him and banned him from any interaction with the Clippers for a year. In a new statement, he says he accepts responsibility as the team's principal owner. He has also apologized to the fans and other NBA team owners.
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3: In Yuma County, what goes into the soil can affect everyone. 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A three-part series into biosolids, agriculture, and public health in Yuma County. 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

That is vocalist Greta Matassa from her album Portrait, Pieces of Dreams. Darren Clendenin was the pianist, Clipper Anderson on bass, the drummer Mark Evester, and Alexei Nikolaev on saxophone. And we opened the set with saxophonist Steve Kaldestad. The album is called Live at Frankie's Jazz Club, and the song was A Few Miles from Memphis, a tune written by Memphis-born pianist Harold Mabern. We heard Chris Gestrin there at the piano with Conrad Good on bass and Jesse Cahill on drums. Saxophonist Steve Kaldestad. We're listening to jazz. I'm John Hill. Pianist Chucho Valdez with La Campesina.

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3: The weather forecast for Yuma today is sunny with a high near 105. Gusts as high as 20 miles per hour. Mostly clear tonight with low around 82. It's going to be breezy in La Paz County with a high near 104 in Parker. Mostly clear tonight with a low around 81. And sunny in Quartzsite with a high near 105. Mostly clear tonight with a low around 80.

subtitled Jazz Impressions of Russian Composers. The album is called Red Square Blue, featuring pianist Fred Hirsch as the arranger on a tune there by Scriabin called Etude Opus 8 Number 2, with Steve LaSpina on bass and Jeff Hirschfield on drums. That was preceded by vibist Harry Shepard from an album called Points of View, a tune written by the guitarist here, Steve Masakowski, called What It Was, with Marvin Smitty Smith on drums and Steve Bailey on bass. And we opened the set with vocalist Alan Harris from his album Kate's Soul Food, a hopeful song, One More Notch, Put Down Your Gun. We're listening to Jazz

0: That's a familiar tune if you're a McCoy Tyner fan. Walk Spirit, Talk Spirit, the name of it, from an album by bassist Michael Feinberg called Hard Times, with Jeff Tane Watts there on drums, the pianist Orrin Evans, and on saxophone Godwin Lewis, with trumpet player Billy Buss. That was preceded by organist Larry Goldings, guitarist Peter Bernstein, and drummer Bill Stewart. Goldings, Bernstein, and Stewart from the album Perpetual Pendulum, a George Gershwin tune, Prelude. And we opened the set with the Bill Charlap Trio. Pianist Bill Charlap with Peter Washington on bass and drummer Kenny Washington with the title track from the album Street of Dreams. I'm John Hill. Thanks for joining me for Jazz This Hour. As always, any comments, questions, or suggestions, send them by email to jazznetwork@wfmt.com. I'll see you later.
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0: Officials had passed through the same station. Ms. Kallas said Ukraine's allies should stand firm. Finland's Prime Minister Petteri Orpo also condemned Russia's attack.
1: It shows that Russia is day by day more aggressive, and this is not a good way. And for me, it means that we have to do even more to help Ukraine, to support Ukraine, and we need more measures against Russia.
0: President Putin's spokesman has said Russia will continue to carry out military operations across the entire territory of Ukraine. Africa's biggest ever public share sale has opened in Nigeria. The Dangote Petroleum Refinery is offering more than 4 billion shares in a deal expected to raise around $1.6 billion. Camilla Mills reports.
2: The refinery, built by Africa's richest man, Aliko Dangote, began producing fuel 2 years ago and is already the largest on the continent. Its owners say they want ordinary Nigerians, as well as institutional investors, to be able to buy a stake. The money raised will help fund further expansion. Dangote plans to spend more than $14 billion, doubling the refinery's processing capacity by 2029.
0: The Chinese Foreign Ministry has criticised the boss of the US artificial intelligence company Anthropic for saying China's proficiency in AI would create national security risks for the United States. Over the weekend, heads of three AI firms joined calls for a slowdown in the industry, saying the fast pace of development without adequate safety guardrails could pose a threat to humanity. From Beijing, here's Laura Bicker.
3: China has long called for greater global governance of artificial intelligence. Over the weekend, President Xi Jinping urged countries at a meeting in India to promote open source technology and sharing. He also renewed a proposal for a global AI governance pact, although the details of any framework are unclear. The Chinese leader is scheduled to meet Donald Trump in Washington later this month, where AI is likely to be high on the agenda. Beijing has yet to respond to calls for firms to slow down the development of AI.
0: Indonesian rescue teams are battling difficult conditions after a ferry carrying more than 240 people capsized in the Java Sea on Sunday. High waves and strong winds are impeding search and rescue efforts by divers trying to get into the vessel, but underwater drones are being deployed. World news from the BBC. Voting is taking place in the semi-autonomous, mainly Muslim Bangsamoro region of the southern Philippines, where for the first time a parliament will be elected. It's the culmination of a peace process that ended decades of a bloody armed struggle by the Moro Islamic Liberation Front, which fought on the island of Mindanao for greater autonomy. India has approved additional electricity exports to Nepal after recent floods damaged the country's power infrastructure. Arunode Mukherjee reports from Delhi.
4: The ministry said in a statement that power will be sent to Nepal for 18 hours every day till the end of this year. India said it was an attempt to help its northern neighbour meet additional electricity requirements after the deadly floods damaged 12 hydropower plants, affecting 10% of the country's total power generation. Almost all of Nepal's electricity comes from hydropower, and in the past, it has even earned over $200 million exporting it to India and Bangladesh. India said it remains committed to supporting Nepal and strengthening bilateral cooperation in the energy sector.
0: At least 21 people have been killed in a road crash involving two minibuses and a third vehicle in South Africa, Western Cape province. Provincial authorities have closed the highway. Canada's opposition leader Pierre Poilievre has condemned Prime Minister Mark Carney for saying his government will discuss a unique alliance with the European Union. Mr. Poilievre said Canada would never become the 28th member of the EU. Mr. Carney made it clear that he was not seeking formal EU membership, but said Ottawa and Brussels shared values. In basketball, the owner of the Los Angeles Clippers says he'll accept the punishments the NBA has handed out after he was found to have violated a salary cap in order to funnel millions of dollars to one of his star players. Steve Ballmer had previously denied the allegations. And that's the world news from the BBC.
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0: singer Michael Jonathan join us on Wood Songs this week. Believe it or not, it's a double shot of Waylon Jennings. How? We have Way Jennings, Waylon's actual grandson, plus Waylon Hamill, named after Waylon Jennings and one of the new country outlaws. All of this and more on this week's broadcast of the Wood Songs Old Time Radio Hour.
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Music from pianist Billy Childs Trio from the turn of the century, March of the year 2000. Billy Childs with George Mraz on bass and drummer Billy Hart from an album called Bedtime Stories, a tribute to Herbie Hancock, Herbie Hancock's maiden voyage. And we opened the set with music from saxophonist and educator Jordan Van Himmert. The album is called Nomad, and the song was Imjin River Song. Jordan Van Himmert is Korean by heritage, and that was a Korean melody given a jazz turn with Rodney Whitaker on bass and David Alvarez III on drums. Saxophonist Jordan Van Himmert opening the set. We're listening to jazz. I'm John Hill. Here's guitarist Larry Coryell with Westerly Wind.

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3: The weather forecast for Yuma today is sunny with a high near 105. Gusts high as 20 miles per hour, mostly clear tonight with low around 82. It's going to be breezy in La Paz County with a high near 104 in Parker, mostly clear tonight with a low around 81. And sunny in Quartzsite with a high near 105, mostly clear tonight with a low around 80.

That's music from trombonist Ryan Keberly and his Colectivo do Brasil. Sonos Já Esquina is the name of the album, that is Corner Dreams in Portuguese. And we heard a tune there written by the Brazilian guitarist Tornino Horta called Aqui O, with pianist Felipe Silveira. Thiago Alves was the bassist and Paulino Vicente the drummer. Ryan Keberly's Colectivo do Brasil, preceded by keyboardist Antonio Adolfo from his album Hybrido, From Rio to Wayne Shorter is the subtitle of this album, and it's essentially a collection of Wayne Shorter tunes. We heard the tune Speak No Evil, featuring Sergino Trombone on trombone. Yeah, Marcelo Martins was the saxophonist, with Rafael Barata on drums, and of course, Antonio Adolfo on keyboards. And opening the set, music from a member of one of the first families of Brazilian music, Dori Caymmi. Dori Caymmi from an album called Kicking Cans. We heard a song called Migration, featuring Dori on guitar. The keyboardist was Don Grusin, Abe Laboriel on bass, with drummer Claudio Sloan. And that was Branford Marcellus taking the soprano saxophone solo, with percussionist Paulino de Costa. Dori Caymmi opening that set. We're listening to jazz.

concept of a very old, beautiful tune by Thelonious Monk, and new lyrics.

0: The wonderful Betty Carter, recorded in New York in December 1969 from a collection called Round Midnight, accompanied by pianist Norman Simmons, bassist Lyle Atkinson, and drummer Al Harewood. We began the set with pianist Harold Mabern from the album Mabern Plays Coltrane. That was Naima with saxophonists Vincent Herring and Eric Alexander. I'm John Hill. Thanks for joining me for Jazz This Hour. I'll see you later.
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4: BBC News with Emily Thomas. The European Union's foreign policy chief, Kaja Kallas, has said a Russian attack on a Ukrainian train near the border with Poland was intended to scare off Western countries from supporting Kyiv. Sunday's attack happened soon after a train carrying senior European officials had passed through the same station. Ms. Kallas said Ukraine's allies should stand firm. From Kyiv, here's our diplomatic correspondent, James Landell.
5: The question, of course, is now, what does Europe do now? What does NATO do now? There is now an actual debate of actually policy change. And very renowned institute, the Institute for the Study of War, a think tank, has this morning said NATO should change its policy. And the institute

0: continued to carry out military operations across the entire territory of Ukraine. Africa's biggest ever public share sale has opened in Nigeria. The Dangote Petroleum Refinery is offering more than 4 billion shares in a deal expected to raise around $1.6 billion. Our correspondent Simi Joosho is in Lagos.
1: The big ambition here is expansion. Currently, the refinery processes around 700,000 barrels of crude a day. Dangote has said he plans to double that to around 1.4 million barrels a day in 2029. And they would spend around $14 billion doing so. But if they manage to do that, it would make the refinery one of the biggest in the world, not just the largest here in Africa.
0: The Chinese Foreign Ministry has criticized the boss of the US artificial intelligence company Anthropic for saying China's proficiency in AI would create national security risks for the United States. A ministry official said the statements by Dario Amodei were narratives of threat, confrontation and malicious competition that served no one's interests. A funeral service is underway for victims of last week's school fire in Eastern Democratic Republic of Congo. At least 26 children were killed in the blaze. Emery Makameno reports.
2: Two rows of coffins lie opposite each other as families and local officials gather in silence. The M23 rebels who control Bukavu say most of the children were killed in a crash as they struggled to escape their classrooms. But the Rwandan-backed group admits it does not yet know what caused the blaze. The government in Kinshasa, meanwhile, has called for independent inquiries to establish responsibility.
0: BBC News. India has approved additional electricity exports to Nepal after recent floods damaged the country's power infrastructure. More than 1,300 people were killed and thousands remain missing after the disaster late last month. India says electricity will be supplied for 18 hours a day until the end of the year. The floods damaged 12 hydropower plants, cutting around 10% of Nepal's generating capacity. Voting's been taking place in the semi-autonomous, mainly Muslim Bangsamoro region of the southern Philippines, where for the first time a local parliament's being chosen. The historic vote was overshadowed by violence and reports of fraud. Lisa Tambunan has more details.
3: Voting had barely begun when the violence started. Shootings linked to rival political factions in Cotabato City left three people dead overnight. As polls opened, gunfire broke out again at another site, and more shooting was reported across the region. By the afternoon, officials said the violence had claimed at least four lives and left 19 wounded. Pre-marked ballots and vote buying were also reported. Despite it all, police insisted the election remained generally peaceful, with officials reporting a strong turnout.
0: At least 21 people have been killed in a road crash involving two minibuses and a third vehicle in South Africa's Western Cape province. Officials say several people were injured in the incident, which took place near Prince Albert Town, about 300 kilometres east of Cape Town. The heads of the devolved governments in Northern Ireland, Scotland and Wales have signed a memorandum calling on the UK government to facilitate independence for their nations. Michelle O'Neill, John Sweeney and Rhian Ap Iorwerth said their peoples have the right to self-determination and that no government in London has the right to undermine that principle. They said the future of the three nations belongs in the European Union. BBC News.
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5: In Yuma County, what goes into the soil can affect everyone. 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

That's vocalist Sally Terrell. Her album called Feel Alive, the song Spring Can Really Hang You Up the Most, with saxophonist Aaron Hike and Wesley Amorim on guitar. And we opened the set with Tel Aviv-based saxophonist Eli DeGibri. His album is called Henri and Rachel, for his parents, Henri and Rachel. The song, Like Someone in Love. The pianist was Tom Oren, bassist Alan Neer, and drummer Eviator Slivnik, saxophonist Eli DeGibri. I'm John Hill. We're listening to jazz. From his eponymously titled album, guitarist Stanley Jordan with All the Children.

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3: The weather forecast for Yuma today is sunny with a high near 105. Gusts as high as 20 miles per hour. Mostly clear tonight with low around 82. It's going to be breezy in La Paz County with a high near 104 in Parker, mostly clear tonight with a low around 81, and sunny in Quartzsite with a high near 105, mostly clear tonight with a low around 80.

from an album titled Blue Prince, P-R-I-N-C-E. Belgian guitarist Philippe Catherine with a song called The Creeper. Bert Juris on trumpet. Hein Vandegen was the bassist and Hans van Oosterhout the drummer. Preceded by saxophonist James Carter, the James Carter Organ Trio. Live from Newport Jazz is the name of the disc, and it's a program of tunes by Roma guitarist Django Reinhardt. And that was his tune called Le Manoir de Merive. Pardon my French. The Mansion of My Dreams is how that translates, or maybe Dream House. Saxophonist James Carter with drummer Alex White and Gerard Gibbs there at the Hammond B3 organ. The James Carter Organ Trio opening that set. We're listening to jazz.

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Now, don't they? 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

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When it's clear that they've got so much left to say,

0: The Oscar Peterson Quartet, recorded arguably at the height of their musical prowess, all of them. Guitarist Joe Pass, bassist Dave Young, drummer Martin Drew, pianist Oscar Peterson with the tune Love Ballad from the album A Time for Love, recorded live in Helsinki in 1987. And we began the set with vocalist, composer Mark Winkler, with the title track from his album called Late Bloomin' Jazz Man. Jameson Trotter at the piano, Gabe Davis was the bassist, Christian Heumann on drums, guitarist Grant Geisman with trumpeter Brian Schwartz. Mark Winkler, Late Bloomin' Jazz Man, opening that set. I'm John Hill. Thanks for joining me for jazz. I'll see you later.
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3: It's going to be breezy in La Paz County today with a high near 105 in Quartzsite, mostly clear tonight with a low around 80. Sunny in Parker with a high near 104, mostly clear tonight with a low around 81. And in Yuma, sunny with a high near 105, gusts as high as 20 miles per hour, mostly clear this evening with a low around 82.

0: An interesting way to dive into our Monday version of The Bridge on Border Radio. That's Garland Carr from a track, an album called 16 Bars. And all of the performers are actually prisoners. And that track was called Freedom Wind. I'm Dave Rake. Hope you're having a fantastic Monday morning. I've got the Arizona band The Tubes coming up later this hour. Also, we're going to hear from Sun Pie Barnes in a bit. I've got Steely Dan's Monkey in Your Soul in a moment. Before that, some bluegrass from the Earls of Leicester. I won't be hanging around. And right now, this is Samia from the Bloodless Tour album. This is Bovine Excision.
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Darren Driscoll with Can't Touch the Sunrise as we continue with our Monday edition of The Bridge on Border Radio. I'm Dave Reek. Coming up in a few moments, we're going to hear Betty Levette with I Hold No Grudge. Before that, John Mayall and the Blues Breakers with Eric Clapton will be doing Double Crossing Time. And we've got the Warren Treaty coming up with their track Skyscraper. Right now, this is a band out of Phoenix, The Tubes. Going back to 1983, they call this one Drums.

And that's the young artist Alicia Bognano. She performs as Bully. That track is called You. As we continue the bridge on Border Radio, I got Cale Baxley coming up with a song about the Black River Sun. Before that, Dan Penn is going to be Living on Mercy. We're going to hear the fabulous Sun Pie Barnes with Sun Pie's Romp and Stomp. But this is new from Essence and Gold Country. It's called Good Mom.

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That's Amos Lee helping us wrap up our first hour of The Bridge on this Monday morning. That was Greenville. I've got some Celtic music to take us up to the 7 o'clock hour. Our next hour will start with something new from John Summit and Fide. I've also got some Brian Eno coming up and a band out of Tucson, Logan Green and the Breaks. This is The Outside Track with Fish Cakes and Brandy.

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2: The weather forecast for Yuma today is sunny with a high near 105. Gusts as high as 20 miles per hour, mostly clear tonight with low around 82. It's going to be breezy in La Paz County with a high near 104 in Parker, mostly clear tonight with a low around 81. And sunny in Quartzsite with a high near 105, mostly clear tonight with a low around 80.
3: 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How? We have Way Jennings, Waylon's actual grandson, plus Waylon Hamill, named after Waylon Jennings and one of the new country outlaws. 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

diving into our 7 o'clock hour of The Bridge on this Monday morning with brand new music from John Summit and Fide. It's called Chica 305. I'm Dave Reek. I hope you're having a fantastic morning. Coming up later, we'll play one from Kansas. I've also got the Derek Trucks Band coming up and some Pitbull. In a moment, Gasoline Lollipops is the name of the band. They've got a song for us called All the Misery Money Can Buy. Before that, though, Calvin Harris is going to team up with Rag and Bone Man for Lovers in a Past Life. And right now, this is Marshall Simon and Narissa. It's called 10 to 5.

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And you're tuned to The Bridge on Border Radio, KOFA. I'm Dave Reed. Glad to be with you on this Monday morning. We just heard Joe Dowell, who had a hit in 1961 with that track, Wooden Heart. In a moment, we're going to hear from Brian Eno. We're going to hear his version of There Were Bells, one of my mom's favorite songs. Before that, Kansas is going to tell us about Playing the Game tonight. We're going to hear the Barefoot Movement's Doing All Right. But right now, this is a band, they call themselves Policia, and this is their track, Dreams Go.

And we'd love to feature Arizona bands here on Border Radio KOFA. That's a group out of Tucson, Logan Green and the Bricks. And that's their track, They Always Say. Coming up a little bit, we're going to hear Pitbull and Christina Aguilera together. They're going to Feel This Moment. Before that, the Golden Dregs have a song called When the Party's Over. We're going to hear the Derek Trucks Band with Revolution. But right now, this is Nick Cave and the Bad Seed from the Skeleton Tree album. This is Jesus Alone.

sky and crash-landed in a field near the River Aidu. Flowers sprang from the ground, lambs burst from the wounds of their mothers. In a hole beneath the bridge convalesced, you fashioned a mast of twigs and

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And that's a track that just came out last year from Brian Wolfe. It's called Leave the Lights On, as we're wrapping up our 7 o'clock hour of the bridge on this Monday morning. I'm Dave Reek. Stay with us. The 8 o'clock hour will kick off with some blues. We've got Sunnyland Slim on the piano. We've also got some, music from a band from Prescott, some Dutch Holly coming up, and some Mavis Staples. Here's Henry Butler. He calls this one Butler's Boogie.

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2: It's going to be breezy in La Paz County today with a high near 105 in Quartzsite, mostly clear tonight with a low around 80. Sunny in Parker with a high near 104. Mostly clear tonight with a low around 81. And in Yuma, sunny with a high near 105, gusts as high as 20 miles per hour. Mostly clear this evening with a low around 82.
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Alaska coming up later this hour. Also, we'll get one from Mavis Staples in a bit. We're going to hear from TK Maidsta. We're going to hear Out of Luck in a few moments. Before that, Jack Johnson's going to tell us about Traffic in the Sky. We're going to hear a Hank Snow cover by Joe Louis Walker. We've got Moving On coming up. But this is new from Longshot, from the Shot Callers EP. This is called Moonwalking on the Border Radio KOFA.

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I'm Dave Reek. We love to feature Arizona bands. We are, of course, stationed in Yuma, Arizona. That's a group out of Prescott. They're called Dutch Holly. That's the title track from their EP, What Rhymes With You. Coming up in a few moments, we're going to hear the artist Aaliyah with Try Again. Before that, though, Miss Tess and the Bon Ton Players are going to do Street Corner. And right now, this is TV Star, a new album called Music for Heads. This is called Reality Check.

And that's the fabulous Mavis Staples with We Get By. As we continue with The Bridge, we are Border Radio, KOFA. In a little bit, we're going to hear from Jaunt, a track called Faster Interactions. Before that, though, Lala is going to do Destroyer. We're going to hear Dean Lewis with Waves. And this is I Didn't. And this is brand new music. It's called Pretty Boy Swag. 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

Oh, man, going back to the 1990s, that's Beck with Loser as we're wrapping up our 8 o'clock hour of The Bridge on Border Radio KOFA. Coming up in our 9 o'clock hour, I've got music from The Hives. Also, we're going to hear from Yuma band Maple Street. And I've even got some music from The Kingsmen coming up. This is the great slap steel guitar player Pete Drake and a tune called Funny Bone on Border Radio KOFA.

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2: The weather forecast for Yuma today is sunny with a high near 105. Gusts as high as 20 miles per hour, mostly clear tonight with low around 82. It's going to be breezy in La Paz County with a high near 104 in Parker, mostly clear tonight with a low around 81. And sunny in Quartzsite with a high near 105, mostly clear tonight with a low around 80.
3: In Yuma County, what goes into the soil can affect everyone. Treated human waste, known as biosolids, is used as fertilizer, bringing nutrients back to the land and keeping waste out of landfills. But residents and farmers are raising concerns about odors, flies, and possible health risks. Who is responsible for oversight, and what does the evidence show? A three-part series into biosolids, agriculture, and public health in Yuma County. The Cost of Waste. 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

They're a band out of Sweden. They've been around since the 1990s. They're called The Hives, and this is the track they released last year called Enough is Enough. As we dive into our final hour of this program, we call The Bridge on Border Radio. I'm Dave Rieck. I've got a Yuma band, Maple Street, coming up in a few moments. Later, we'll hear a classic track from The Kingsmen. I've got Hearts Like Lions coming up in a moment with Get This Through. We're going to hear C. Lemon with Benjamin Gibbard, a track called Crystals in a moment. But first, Meg Myers put out an album called Take Me to the Disco that includes this track called Numb.

And that's the Yuma band Maple Street with their little jam called Groovy Me as we continue with the bridge on a Monday morning on Border Radio KOFA. Mary Bragg's going to do a collaboration with Caroline Spence in a few moments called Hard Time. Before that, the Kooks are going to tell us about their bad habit. The Dirty Governors are going to talk about some morning light. But first, this is new from Rick Shea. It's called A Week in Winnemucca. 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

Going back to 1965, the Kingsmen had a hit with that track, The Jolly Green Giant. I'm Dave Reek. Hope you're having a fantastic morning. We've got time for one more set of music before we turn things over to the KABC News team for today's Yuma edition. I've got Alex Cuba coming up with Piedad de Mi. Before that, Lisa Lam is going to cover the Guess Who song, These Eyes. I've got Johnny Lang with Wander This World in a moment, but first, this is Lofty, a track called Silver Lining.

And that's the group Hooray for the Riff Raff from their Small Town Heroes album. That was End of the Line. Well, it's the end of the line for this program here at the Bridge on a Monday morning. We've got time for one more tune, and then we're going to have some great conversation on today's Yuma edition from the KAWC News team, so stay tuned for that. Out of New Orleans, this is the Preservation Hall Jazz Band and their version of Yellow Moon. I'm Dave Reek. Hope you have a fantastic Monday. Take care, everybody.

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2: Good morning. I'm Victor Calderon. You're listening to Yuma Edition. Our guests today are Faith Rodriguez and Melanie Rodriguez of the Native Visions Film Festival, taking place September 23rd through the 26th in Parker, Arizona at the Blue Water Cinemas. The event is open to the public and there's free entry. We'll speak about how the Colorado River Indian Tribes supports the festival, why it's important for Indigenous people to tell their own stories through film, and how language preservation fits into the festival's mission. That and more coming up on Yuma Edition. Good morning. You're listening to Yuma Edition. I am Victor Calderon. And our guest today, we have some special guests. We have Faith and Melanie Rodriguez from the Native Visions Film Festival. Thank you both for being here this morning.
3: Thank you for having us.
2: And so I want to say that Faith on the left, first here on the left, is Media Operations Director for the festival.
3: Yes.
2: And Melanie is the Social Media Director. Yes. Want to ask you both, thank you for being here this morning, and we want to tell people that we'll remind folks again, but the Native Visions Film Festival, September 23rd through the 26th in Parker, Arizona, at the Blue Water Cinemas. It's open to the public, and there is free entry. Just to start, if anyone can start, explain what the Native Visions Film Festival is for people that don't know, that aren't familiar.
3: So our Native Visions Film Festival has been running for about 23 years now, and it's run by our film festival director, Keith Moses. And he initially just started this because he worked at Blue Water Cinemas, and he wanted to host just a little film festival showcasing Indigenous stories, either made by Indigenous films or they're about Indigenous people. And so in this film festival, since it's been going on for like so many years, we're here to showcase people's voices, especially Indigenous peoples, whether it's in the area of Parker or it's all in Arizona, across the United States, or in Canada. People can submit their films and whatnot. But yeah, the whole purpose is to just showcase Indigenous storytelling.
2: And as you said, this was Keith Moses, who is a tribal member in Parker.
3: Yes.
2: And he'd been working at the cinemas. I think we have an audio clip. If Anthony can play it, please. We have a clip of Mr. Moses.
4: I think this year we had our first love romance movie, which I said, this is our first Indigenous romantic movie. It could be on Lifetime.
5: Yeah. So funny.
4: And so when we're having discussion on our Zoom and we're talking about these things, because we all discussed what ones we're going to pick. And we do that. And then I think more and more we're getting so much great young filmmakers, so many great films that come out. It's getting harder and harder to choose because I only got so much time in the theater for them. And so we got to pick and choose. And there are always some great movies that don't make the cut. It doesn't mean that they're good. We just run out of time. If we could add an extra day, we would.
2: So again, this started as a one-day event, and now it is more than that. So talk about, what it is now and for our folks.
3: Do you want to try?
2: Melanie, if you'd like to go.
6: Well, I wasn't there in the beginning, so I can't say. Mm-hmm. I came in a bit later, but the last few years that I've been going, it's been just different types of movies, mostly documentaries. Sometimes there's indie films as well that you're just not able to go down to Harkins and watch.
2: Sure.
6: So it's been a great opportunity to go and just watch them every day, see what's there.
2: And so I have in my notes that it's now a four-day festival.
6: Yes.
2: With films, there's a music night.
6: Yes.
2: Fried
6: karaoke.
2: Bread contest.
6: Yeah.
2: So that sounds good.
6: Yeah. And it's getting bigger.
3: Yeah.
2: Yes.
3: Wednesday, after the screenings, we also have arcade night. So it's a game night, so people can go to the arcade by there. And then on Thursday night, there's also going to be karaoke too. So we have a lot of things happening like every day. And at the on Friday, can I mention this?
5: Yeah, go ahead.
3: But before the film festival start at 4 p.m., the Crit Library and Archives is going to be hosting a video reel contest. So people in the community can submit like their reels, and on that day, they're going to showcase like all the reels that were submitted, and then they're going to announce the winners. And there's going to be some special guests. So we have Welby June. Welby June is an Indigenous artist, producer, I think content creator as well. And then we have Che Jim, who's also a creator. He's also Indigenous and Mexican, and he is an actor in one of the films that's going to be showcasing at our film festival. And so he's going to be there at that contest as well. And later that night is going to be our music night. So we're going to have music by Welby June. I just mentioned him. And then we're going to have a DJ. I think he's from the area. And then we're also going to have a little fashion presentation by Dot by Yanis. So we have a lot of things going on that night.
5: And just to clarify for our listeners and viewers, I want to say that you mentioned the Crit tribe, the Colorado River Indian Tribes, is the one that supports the festival with funding, makes it possible to provide this event to the community for free, which is very great.

0: That's my dad.
1: That is your father. Yeah. I've spoken to him, and I've been to the museum. Very cool. Yes. So it's a small world.
2: Oh, yeah, for sure.
1: And thank you for being here again. So I want to talk about, you know, for both of you, I'll ask this question, and anyone can start, why it's important for Indigenous people to tell their own stories through film. We heard, you know, a little bit about what it means to Keith Moses, but for each of you, why is this important personally?
3: I didn't get to see a lot of Indigenous people on TV, you know, and it's only recently with like Reservation Dogs and Flowers of the Killer Moon that you get more representation, but I feel like it's always been important. When I was little, it was just Pocahontas, you know, and that's not the best, but that's all we had. So I feel like it's important for the new generation growing up to see someone who looks like them. Yeah.
1: Faith, same question. Why? What does it mean to you to, you know, have this film festival where you're seeing people who look like you, who, you know, maybe they're not from the same tribe, but, you know, they, you know, generally you see more representation than you usually see, as Melanie was mentioning.
4: I feel the same way, but I also think it's nice to see yourself on the big screen. I'm someone who loves film, grew up with film, TV, and to see people who look like us is really inspiring and great to see. And I wanted to be more involved in Indigenous storytelling, so being a part of this film festival is such a blessing, and it's just great to be a part of. And I, what do you call it? I like to be involved in, like, my representation and whatnot. So,
1: let me take a step back. I should have done this at the top of the show. I'm sorry. But so, Faith, you're the media operations director. Tell me, you know, how long you've been doing that and what your duties are for that, for the film festival.
4: Okay, so I started being the media operations director in 2024. That was the 20th anniversary of the film festival. What I do a lot of outside marketing. I do help try and get sponsorships. I try to get people to come to the film festival. I mostly post on social media. I schedule, plan media plans and operations for the film festival in terms of what are we getting. So, for example, we just created like a media plan for the film festival itself. So we're like, okay, you like take pictures of this. I'll take pictures of this. We'll make sure to get videos. We'll do reels. And so that's what I do. It's mostly to promote the film festival and get it out there and invite other tribes or other surrounding communities to come and whatnot. So that's what I do.
1: Very cool. And so, Melanie, you are social media. So that's obviously part of, you know, getting the word out about this film festival. So tell me how long you've been doing that and what you do.
3: I just got promoted like a month ago or so. I was basically her glorified assistant, though. That's pretty much so.
1: Sure.
3: Everything on the social media pages, from Facebook and Instagram, and trying to get the TikTok going, just trying to get followers, people to see what we're doing, little videos and clips, and
1: And so I want to, you know, ask, you know, take us through, you know, you mentioned that there's a schedule. For either of you, are there films that you're excited to see this year, specific films, like topics, or, you know, films that you or you've seen and you're happy that they're part of the film festival because you want them to share them with others?
3: So I'm also on the judging panel for the film festival. So I did get a say in what movies got picked. Mm-hmm. We got to score them. There's been, I would say, a couple of documentaries. I think it was called Basketball, right? Basketball?
2: Oh, Medicine Ball.
3: Medicine Ball.
2: Yeah.
3: That one was very, I thought it was heartful, you know?
2: Yeah.
3: It was a good watch. And the one that Che's in.
2: Ghost Lake.
3: Because you don't see very many, like, science fiction or,
2: It's like a murder mystery
3: kind of thing.
2: It's with Gary Farmer.
3: Yeah.
2: Okay.
3: It's a lot of documentaries. Honestly, there are a lot of documentaries. So anything new or different, like, I'm hyped for it. So yeah, Ghost Lake, definitely looking
1: very
3: forward
1: cool
3: to other people's checking it out, and hopefully they love it too.
1: I want to ask you, since you're a social media director for the film festival, if there's any, like, and I'm sure there are, and you can share with me, I'm not as familiar, like creative, like content creators, like influencers, like in the Native community, like, you know, who are, you know, people that you follow or that you see are, like, you know, good for the community, good, like, representations of, like.
3: So far, there's a couple of people, but Welby is very sweet. He's such a sweetheart, so I would recommend checking out Will B. June.
1: Okay. And of course, you said he'll be there at the festival.
4: Yes.

0: really nice guy.
1: Yeah.
0: Really cool.
2: And so, yeah, I want to ask... So again, this is something that you touched on, Melanie, earlier about how it's important for young, future generations, right, for younger generations to see representation on the screen, on the big screen, on the little screen, of Native communities. So talk again about, why you feel that's important, and both of you can answer this as well.
1: I just feel like it makes a difference when you're able to see someone who probably has similar experiences, even though all the reservations are different and you can't put them all in one little box, but there are certain things that we can all relate to. So like with reservation dogs, even though it's in Oklahoma and another reservation, but there's things about it that still very much apply to the reservations here. I grew up on the reservation in Somerton. I live in town now, but I did grow up on the reservation, and there was a lot of alcohol abuse, drug abuse, and just mental health issues. And I feel like if someone had been able to show a bit more representation on that, cast a little bit more, maybe the situation could have been a little bit different. But yeah, that's just me.
2: Yeah. Faith, same question. Why do you feel that it's important for younger generations to see, that there are, people that care about telling their stories?
3: Well, it's more like... the representation really does matter, because then it helps inspire the youth and whatnot to realize that there is something more than just, than going to drugs or alcohol and whatnot, and that there are opportunities out there. And so even as a young kid, I relate to that too, because I still live on the reservation, but seeing people who are, out there doing stuff, whether they're, from a different tribe and whatnot, it's inspiring to see them do something than what, I guess, I hate to say it, but what most people on the res do. And so it's really cool to see other people, do these things, whether they're, being a fashion model, or if they're doing advocacy, or they're in the medical field and whatnot. So it's really inspiring to see these other natives out here doing what they're doing and whatnot, even if it's just acting, even if they're just on a screen and whatnot. So it's just really, I think it's good for the youth to see that there is representation out there, that you're able to get out of the res.
1: Like good representation.
2: Yes, that's very important. So we're going to take a break right now on our show, and when we come back, we will find out more about the Native Visions Film Festival. Again, what's going on, beyond, just the films, as we mentioned. We'll share that. So we're going to take a break here, and we thank you for listening to Yuma Edition.
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2: For KAWC News in Yuma, I'm Victor Calderon. AgTech says it will challenge Arizona's decision to terminate 5 state land leases in Yuma County. The leases are used for biosolids operations. The Arizona State Land Department says one lease was in default. It declined to renew 4 others, saying continued leasing was not in the best interest of the state land trust. AgTech says it was surprised and disappointed by the decision. The company says testing by the Arizona Department of Environmental Quality supports its claim that it has responsibly managed the land. The state says AgTech's operations have generated complaints about odors, flies, dust, and debris. The governor's office says AgTech applied more than 68,000 dry metric tons of treated sewage sludge in 2025. More than 97% came from California utilities. AgTech says it plans to appeal under Arizona law. For KAWC News in Yuma, I'm Victor Calderon.
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2: Good morning. You're listening to Yuma Edition. I am Victor Calderon, and our guests today are Faith and Melanie Rodriguez. Again, Faith is the Media Operations Director, and Melanie is the Social Media Director for the Native Visions Film Festival. This is taking place September 23rd through the 26th in Parker, Arizona, at the Blue Water Cinemas. It's being put on by the Colorado River Indian Tribes. So we were talking, Faith and Melanie, but before the break, we were talking about representation and what this film festival means, and you were saying it's like the 22nd year now, if I...
3: 23rd.
2: Thank you for clarifying that. So let's talk about how the film festival celebrates indigenous culture just beyond the film. So again, remind us of what else is going on and why why it's important to, make it just an overall festival on, representation, culture.
3: So going to the Native Visions Film Festival, I first went with my brother back in 2023. And when we went, it wasn't like any other film festival I've been to. I haven't been to that many, but compared to a lot of like the bigger ones, this one's more intimate, more community-based. A lot of the people who go are people from the community in Parker or surrounding communities, and they're also filmmakers who submitted their films, whether they're the actors, producers, editors, directors. A lot of them usually come up, and then when they come up, we'll tour them around, and they'll get to go on like educational tours, so like into the local schools, talk to the kids, and there's a lot of like other little things that you could do. So like, for example, like I mentioned, there's going to be karaoke after the screenings on Thursday, and then arcade night on Wednesday, and then on Friday there's like music night, and then Saturday is the Frybird contest in the morning, and then in after the film screenings on Saturday there is going to be an award show, and we're going to be announcing the winners for the short film category and the feature film category, and we have a new thing that's coming up, which is the People's Choice Award, which will be people can vote on the KWC app for that, so that's really cool. But other than that, like, I really like that it's tight-knit. Like, you get to know everyone, you get to meet everyone, and everyone's so nice and friendly and just welcoming. And so that's why we are a part of this, because it means something. It means something to us. It means something to other people. It's great to see, like, people who look like us on the screen, and we can relate to a lot of the stories that are happening in the films. So, yeah.
2: Did you want to add anything? Okay. I want to ask about a couple of the events that you mentioned. So the music night. So who can tell us more about what goes on at the music night? Like what kind of music? What kind of performers?
3: So Welby June, who I mentioned is an indigenous musician, he is actually from, I believe, the Gila River tribe in Arizona, but he lives in Minnesota. And so he's going to be coming down and playing for us. The type of music he plays, I believe, is like...
1: It's alternative,
3: rockabilly, some kind of punk. It's like a mixture of everything. Yeah. So it's more...
1: It's very fun rock to listen to.
3: Yeah. Yes, it was very fun to... And he's a great performer, too. Yeah.
2: And that is what night again?
3: Friday, September 25.
2: Friday, it should
3: start around 8:15, right after the screenings.
2: And then the Frybread contest, remind us, how many people, other information we should know about that?
3: So the Frybread contest is happening on Saturday, September 26th. It's the final day of the film festival. You can sign up by picking up an application at the Blue Water Cinemas. Mostly local people will participate in that. And so there is going to be a fry bread making class at 9 a.m. And then the fry bread making starts at 10 a.m. Then after they make the fry bread, which is a really cool thing, if you do come, please watch it. It's so fun. It's really interactive. The people who make the fry bread are pretty cool. They're nice.
1: They'll show you fry bread contest winners. They know what they're doing.
3: Yeah.
2: And so I know from speaking to our friends out at the Ketsan tribe over here that they have their kind of popular fry bread makers. Anyone from outside of the Colorado River Indian tribes, or is it going to be mostly local?
1: They're people that participated in their local contests, and they'll be the ones teaching. So you have award winning fry bread recipes.
3: Yes.
2: Very cool. So I should mention also that Native Visions is now a nonprofit.
1: Yes.
2: And it has a nonprofit status. So either of you can answer this. What does that allow the festival to do, in your opinion, moving forward?
1: Well, so during COVID, they lost a lot of their elders. So the language went with that, right? And so it's all about language preservation and whatever we can do to fix that. So it's raising money that goes to classes and other things as well, basically just to preserve the language.
2: Yeah, I want to ask more about that, language preservation and sort of how it fits into the mission of the festival, right? Because it's about culture, representation, celebrating, who everyone is. But talk about the language part of it, Faith, if you don't mind.
3: Well, the language part of it is definitely a big part of the film festival because, the film festival is about culture and it's about also preserving culture. Other than indigenous storytelling, language is a big part of it because there are films in our film festival do talk about language. There are a lot that do talk about preserving language and culture and whatnot. And some of them are in the language. For example, I believe they played the soundbite of Keith talking. The romance movie that they were talking about, that movie is purely in Navajo. But there's also some English in it and there's subtitles. And that movie was called The Arrangement by Shoni De La Rosa. It was really cool to see because it was something different than the other films that we were seeing. So films like that, it's really cool to see because it's, purely in that language. And we also want to continue to push forward for language preservation. Because a lot of us, including me, and I think my aunt too, Melanie as well, we don't know much about our own language. And I know in our tribe, they have classes with the elders to do that. And I know in the Crit area, they want to do that more as well, have classes and whatnot and teach the young ones and even any age for, to know their language and whatnot.
2: For both of you, what do you hope indigenous and non-indigenous audiences take away from the festival? If you want to start, Melanie.
1: I just hope that they get a good experience out of it. That's all. Just a little exposure to something other than what they're watching on TV.
3: Yeah, and be educated.
1: Yeah, maybe a little bit.
3: Open-minded.
1: Open-minded.
3: Yeah. Just to learn about us, because that's the whole point of, this film festival is to tell people who we are, show who we are and whatnot, and what our experiences are. And, yeah.
2: Yeah. So I assume that, you don't just have folks from the Colorado River Indian tribes, but you have people from Parker that attend and maybe from Yuma that go up there. As I mentioned, that we're going to have a representation from the here from the station, from KWC, from KOFA Border Radio going up there. So you'll see us there Wednesday through Friday. Again, for both of you, is there a moment or story from a past festival that has stayed with you, something you saw on film, a speaker, a presenter? And you said you've been going since 2023. Anything in recent memory that you can think of you want to share?
3: Yeah, there's been a couple of moments and whatnot. One of the films that I really liked, this was from last year. It was called, I forgot what it was called, but it was about running. And so it was about this young kid.
1: Yeah.
3: I think it's set in Nevada. And his dad, or no, his grandpa was in the boarding school, and he ran away from the boarding school, and he ran like a really long trail to go back home, I think. I'm not sure.
1: He was escaping.
3: Yeah, he was escaping from it. And his grandson, which is the main kid in the film, he ran that trail with like other people as well, and it was like a whole thing. And so they ran that long trail that his grandfather did, and so that was really inspiring because it shows you that you can, you know, you can overcome any fears and whatnot, and instead of drowning in like your past trauma, you can overcome it and rise above it, and you can make a change, make a difference in your community or across the world or wherever. Like it takes like one person to do one thing, and that's what he did. He started that. So that was like one of the really cool, inspiring stories that I really liked.
2: That's awesome. Melanie, same question. Any moment or story from a past festival, speaker, presenter that like stuck with you? It could have been, you know, an elder, it could have been a visitor, you know, to the community, to the event.
1: I think it was a movie, actually. It's called Red Fever. I think it was like the first year I had gone out there. I don't remember the director's name, but it was just a very long documentary just breaking down different things from like how other countries or people saw like indigenous people, like the red skin and everything else. And also it delved into like the history of football, which I didn't know started on a residential school. So that was very interesting because I didn't know any of that. So to be educated on all of that, I feel like it made a big difference in how I watch movies today. So, yeah.
2: Yeah, that's awesome. And then, so we talked about, you know, this is the 23rd year for the film festival. So it's been, you know, successful. And we talked about how it's grown from a one-day festival to now a four-day with, you know, music and fry bread and art and all that good stuff. For both of you, like, where do you hope Native Visions will be, like, 5 years, 10 years from now?
1: I hope that it grows. I hope that more people come out. I hope that other people get to see how amazing it is. Yeah.
3: Yeah. I think the same thing. Like, more people come. We hope that more of our filmmakers will also come to visit, because sometimes it's a hit or miss if they come or whatnot. But we just, really, the whole point is to invite people over to this community that we have, and we want to share it with everybody.
2: Very cool. So the last question I have for both of you is, you know, in about a minute or so, for both of you, just give a, you know, a pitch to our listeners, to our viewers, why they should attend this year's Native Visions Film Festival in Parker going on at the end of the month.
3: I think everybody should come to the Native Visions Film Festival because we have a lot of cool indigenous stories that we're going to be showcasing for 4 days. Some of them will be about water. Some of them will be like be documentaries. There's cool different genres. There's one about a luchador. There's a lot of fun things that's also going to be happening throughout the film festival. And we think you guys should come because it's going to be fun. And also, everything is free. You just have to come, and it's totally free.
2: Melanie, same thing. Why should people attend? What would you tell them?
1: It's free. It's free. There's no excuse. The Colorado River is right there. The casino's right there. There's hotels nearby. The Blue Water Cinemas is right next to the resort and casino. So if you wanted to come by for the week, you could spend the night at the resort, gamble a little bit, go check out some movies.
2: Very cool. So again, Faith Rodriguez and Melanie Rodriguez from the Native Visions Film Festival. Thank you both for being here today.
3: Thank you so much for having us.
2: And I want to thank you, our listeners and viewers, for hanging out with us on Yuma Edition. 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We broadcast from the Matador Activity Center at Arizona Western College in Yuma. We'd like to thank Anthony, Juan, Cecilia, and Talon for helping us get this show on the air. And we'll see you on our next Yuma Edition. So thank you for joining us.

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Happy September 14th at Madalena with Border Radio. 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

What an Amazing Song by Charlotte Day Wilson with her 2024 song, Sleeper. Welcome to Board Radio, I'm Adelina, and next up we have the song, Paris in the Rain by Louvre. Following this segment, we'll be hearing the songs, The Devilman Polkas, The Black and Tan, by The Knockabouts. Thank you for tuning in, make sure to stay tuned.

That was a song, The Double McPoka's The Black and Tan, the 2011 song by The Knockabouts. I think I love this next song just as much as I do. Next up, we have Border Shirts, The Fair Missouri Command by Roger Lanes and Chipper Thompson. 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

0: 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We have been a service of Arizona Western College since 1970.
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2: It's going to be breezy with an extreme heat warning for Yuma La Paz counties today, with a high near 106 in Yuma, mostly clear tonight with low around 83. Sunny in Parker with a high near 108, mostly clear tonight with low around 82. And sunny in Quartzsite with a high near 108, gusts as high as 30 miles per hour, mostly clear tonight with low around 82.
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I'm Adelina with Border Radio, and this hour we play the songs Sold Out on You, Broken Bones, Like a Lover, and Wavonga. Coming up first is the song Camelot by Dessa. Thank you for tuning in, and if you want to continue to tune in this hour, check out our Border Radio AZ.org website and our CoFab. 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

snooze cleanse only fans. Bourgeoisie is bourgeois do. That's bourgeois me and bourgeois you. That technocrat has a funny salute. Might not meet the burden of proof, but too rich to refuse. Acute Fahrenheit 450.

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2: 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The devil's gonna set me free.

What a song. That was Vonka by Redbone. Hi there, Madalena, Puerto Radio. This hour, we have quite the lineup I think you'll like. First up, we have The Royal Pretenders, Rothbury Hills, Whittingham, Green Lane, The Caught Aboard a Fray, In the Falling Dark, and Velvet Hammer. If you're not vibing within the next 30 seconds, I'm not doing this hosting correctly. Here's The Royal Pretender by Rachel Brooke.

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That was the song Velvet Hammer by Cheek Tones. Hi there, I'm Madalena with Butter Radio. And next up for this great lineup is Wide Awake by Pearl and the Oysters. They don't have today's agenda is the songs Home, Ocean Eyes, Nothing to Say, and Baron Bali. Thank you for tuning to Look Radio Station, Border Radio. Have a marvelous Monday.

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Okay, maybe a tad bit of talking. I'm Adelina with Border Radio. And next up this hour, we have Blue Ridge Breakdown by Roy Ross and the Blue Ridge Mountain Boys. 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

0: This is folk singer Michael Jonathan. 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Believe it or not, it's a double shot of Waylon Jennings. How? We have Way Jennings, Waylon's actual grandson, plus Waylon Hamill, named after Waylon Jennings and one of the new country outlaws. 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
4: It's going to be breezy with an extreme heat warning for Yuma La Paz counties today, with a high near 106 in Yuma, mostly clear tonight with low around 83. Sunny in Parker with a high near 108, mostly clear tonight with low around 82. And sunny in Quartzsite with a high near 108, gusts as high as 30 miles per hour, mostly clear tonight with low around 82.
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That was Megan and the Birdwatchers' 2025 single, Elizabeth. Happy September 14th. I'm Adelina with Border Radio. 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Next up on today's agenda, we'll be hearing the songs Takedown, Skeleton Key, Thank You Next, and Old Chep. Thank you for tuning into Look Radio Station. Here's the one and only song, What I Am.

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As a boy, I had a dog, and I loved my dog. But I used to wonder, Mama, do dogs go to heaven?

When Amazed, sung by Uncle Bob Hardy with his song Old Ship. Hi there, I'm Madeline with Border Radio, and next up we have the song Sorry for Her by Rachel Gray. Falling into them, we'll be hearing the songs My Love is Real, Burning and Burning, and Why Do I Never Win? Thank you for tuning in. Make sure to keep listening and have a marvelous Monday.

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Win a Maison, that was a song Why'd I Never Win from Frank Robert. 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Following after the songs, How It Works, Hide and Seek, Bad Religion, and Ali. Thank you for tuning in to Midday Music Summit on Board Radio. Have a marvelous Monday.

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That was the song Ali by Samira Said. I think I love this next one just as I do. Next up we have Two for the Money by the Forest McDonald Band. Thank you for listening to Border Radio. I'm Adelina. 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
2: It's going to be breezy with an extreme heat warning for Yuma and La Paz counties today with a high near 108 in Parker, mostly clear and breezy tonight with a low around 82. Sunny in Quartzsite with a high near 108, gusts to size 30 miles per hour, mostly clear tonight with a low around 82. And sunny in Yuma with a high near 106, mostly clear this evening with a low around 83.
3: In Yuma County, what goes into the soil can affect everyone. Treated human waste, known as biosolids, is used as fertilizer, bringing nutrients back to the land and keeping waste out of landfills. But residents and farmers are raising concerns about odors, flies, and possible health risks. Who is responsible for oversight, and what does the evidence show? A three-part series into biosolids, agriculture, and public health in Yuma County. The Cost of Waste. 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

Wow, that was Casey Musgraves with her song Dry Spell. I'm Adelina, and this is Border Radio. Next up is a song, Mary Singletary by Deer Tick. Our cue leader into the hour will be hearing the songs Pure Beal, Come Out and Play, and Those Memories of You. 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

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I'm Adelina, and next up we have the song Party Way by Josh Jafe and Jim Kimo West. One of the amazing songs is King Cake, Voodoo Mama, I Digo Querida, and Everybody Knows. 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Have a marvelous Monday.

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Well, I sure do. That was their 1967 song, Everybody Knows. Hi there, welcome to Puerto Video. I'm Adelina, and next up is a song, It's Gonna Be a Long Night, by Shannon McNally. After is Blue Monday by Orgy, Wake Up by Red River North, Drew Barrymore by SZA, and Heaven Help Us All by Ray Charles and Gladys Knight. Thank you for tuning in to Puerto Video. Here's the song, It's Gonna Be a Long Night, by Shannon McNally.

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1: I want to hear news. 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Pretty much my favorite source is public media. I love the deep dives. I love something beyond the headlines. I love local journalism. I really think that this team puts out the really incredible reportage and, you know, storytelling about what is making up the communities of Yuma and La Paz County. And I love it.

What a Piece by Ray Charles and Gladys Knight. That was their song, Heaven Help Us All. Hi there, Madalena Puerto Radio. And if you enjoy the music from this hour and would like to keep hearing more, either keep listening or check out our Puerto Radio website and our CoFab. Next up to finish off the hour, here is Sarah's Angel by Steve Earle and the Bluegrass Dukes. Have a blessed September 14th.

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2: It's going to be breezy in Yuma La Paz counties today with a high near 105 in Parker, mostly clear tonight with a low around 81. Sunny in Quartzsite with a high near 105, mostly clear tonight with a low around 80. And in Yuma, sunny with a high near 105, mostly clear this evening with a low around 82 and gusts as high as 20 miles per hour.
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Hi there, I'm Adelino Borovirio, and that was a beautiful song, E-City Blues by Meredith Moon. Next up is Josh Ritter with his song, Honeydew. Then on Intel Out we have For What It's Worth, Brand New Mojo Hands, Going Fishing, and Nijun Sur Romano S. E. Ligieli. If you don't have the chance to listen to the complete hour and would like to, you can find us on demand on BorderEase.org or on the Kofap. Have a marvelous Monday.

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what a song. That was Nijun Sor Romano, Es Eligiali. What we prepared next to the favorite of mine, we have Carmel by Sleep Token. But don't worry, we have more hits following like Taki Taki, Hosetti, and Don't Say No by Softlung. Well, thank you for tuning in to Puerto Radio. I'm Alina, and have a marvelous Monday.

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That was Softline's 2023 single, Don't Say No. I'm Elena Borderia, and now let's get into our playlist with Hour, because I know you want to know just as much as I do. Coming up next is If I Could Fly by Raylene the Wrinkles, followed by All I Can Do Is Dream of You, then Gear Grinding Daddy, If I Have a Nice Day, and ending If I Can't Have You by Blackie and the Rodeo Kings and Lucinda Williams. Stay tuned.

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Next up, we have Willie on the Run by C. Martin. 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
2: It's going to be breezy in Yuma La Paz counties today with a high near 105 in Parker, mostly clear tonight with a low around 81. Sunny in Quartzsite with a high near 105, mostly clear tonight with a low around 80. And in Yuma, sunny with a high near 105, mostly clear this evening with a low around 82 and gusts as high as 20 miles per hour.
3: 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How? We have Way Jennings, Waylon's actual grandson, plus Waylon Hamill, named after Waylon Jennings and one of the new country outlaws. 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

And we're back. You're listening to Crossing Borders on Border Radio KOFA. Back here once again, I'm Hugo, leading and guiding you through this cavern of cool, cool tracks. Next up, we got the Chicago punk band Rise Against, with many other artists like 5 Seconds of Summer, the Yeah Yeah Yeahs, Bella Fleck, and much more queued up for the hour. So dig in.

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We have your host, Hugo, on for the block. Now, next up, we got the New Orleans jazz singer and the younger brother of Lillian Bote. It's John Bote with I'll Fly Away, right here on Crossing Borders.

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1: Where you at?
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1: Who you with?
0: On the couch with my favorite Santa.
1: Fuck that bitch.
0: I was about to, but you convinced us. Should I decorate her walls or log off to Pinterest? Never too late to meditate on emotional attack.

And that was Baby Keem with Good Flirts. Well, we're about to wrap up our first hour of Crossing Borders, but do stick around, as we've got plenty more good stuff lined up on this musical buffet of tunes, like Modest Mouse, Wet Leg, Courtney Barnett, and much more in the next hour. But for now, here's Straight Drive by Terry McGill.

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2: Mostly clear in Yuma this evening with a low around 82, gusts as high as 20 miles per hour, sunny and breezy tomorrow with a high near 104. Mostly clear and breezy in Quartzsite tonight with a low around 80. Sunny and breezy tomorrow with a high near 103. And mostly clear in Parker this evening with a low around 81. Sunny and breezy tomorrow with a high near 103.
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And that was the rock duo Slawfrust with Peach, kicking off our second hour of Crossing Borders, only on Border Radio KOFA. Up next is a former TV star, and some of it's gone triple platinum. It's Max Schneider, or simply called Max, and his collaboration with Andy Grammer, titled The Thing I Love.

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1: 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So now here's Wet Leg with the track Catch These Fists off their 2025 album, Moisturizer.

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I'm Hugo, and we're finishing up our second hour of Crossing Borders. Not sure if it was just me, but those past 2 hours felt like a breeze. But don't tune out just yet, folks, as we still got some more hot tunes in the queue. But to cap off the hour, it's Americana multi-instrumental extraordinaire, and also a sculptor, by the way, Tony Furtado with Celtic Medley.

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2: Mostly clear in Parker this evening with a low around 81, gust as high as 25 miles per hour. Sunny and breezy tomorrow with a high near 103. Mostly clear and breezy in Quartzsite tonight with low around 80. Sunny and breezy tomorrow with a high near 103. And mostly clear in Yuma tonight with low around 82. Sunny and breezy tomorrow with a high near 104.
3: In Yuma County, what goes into the soil can affect everyone. 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A three-part series into biosolids, agriculture, and public health in Yuma County. The Cost of Waste. 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